0: rates again. The Nasdaq dropped 1.9%, while the S&P 500 lost 1.1%. Technology and AI-related shares were among the hardest hit, with Oracle falling nearly 9% and CoreWeave down 15%. The inflation data has raised expectations of another US rate hike this month, which could keep financial conditions tight and weigh on markets globally. Apple bucked the trend, rising slightly and closing above the $5 trillion US dollar valuation for the first time.
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0: In the Champions League, Bradley Barcola was the star for Liverpool in Austria, firing his first senior hat-trick as the Reds beat Lars 6-3. The 24-year-old struck twice in the first half and completed his treble after the break as Liverpool returned to winning ways following a 3-0 defeat by Manchester City over the weekend. Florian Wirtz also impressed, while Jeremy Frimpong scored and set up two more. Liverpool are next in Premier League action away to Brentford on Saturday. Meanwhile, PSG delivered a masterclass performance with a classy 4-2 win over Manchester City. The defending champions tore City apart in the first half, racing into a 3-0 lead before the break. Erling Haaland struck twice in the second half to give City hope, but PSG quickly shut the door on any comeback with a fourth. Elsewhere, Real Madrid scored three late goals to snatch a sensational 4-3 win over Roma on Jose Mourinho's return to the Stadio Olimpico, while Aston Villa trounced Fenerbahce 6-0 to record their largest ever European victory and their first home win of the season. In tennis, world number one Aryna Sabalenka has crashed out of the Wuhan Open. The top seed was stunned by unseeded American Ann Lee, who fought back from a set down to win 3-6, 6-4, 7-6. Sabalenka saved 5 match points in a late push, but Lee held her nerve to close it out on her 10th and claim the biggest win of her career. And over the men's game, Daniil Medvedev is through to the Shanghai Masters quarterfinals after beating longtime rival Stefanos Tsitsipas 6-4, 7-5. He will next face American Tommy Paul. And that's your sports update. I'm Jamit Singh.
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4: Good morning, the Flying Dutchman and Jules with you. It is time to get into our discussion topic at 8 a.m. or just after 8 a.m. It is 8:06 right now, and it is all about the haze. Earlier, we released a poll on our Instagram. Hazy weekend, what do you do? Stay indoors or carry on as normal? Front page of the Straits Times. Haze shelters to open. N95 masks to be distributed as air quality worsens. Some outdoor sports facilities are being closed. Mm. Various schools are suspending activities that are outdoors. It is getting bad. Yesterday at 4:30 over the west of Singapore, it was 251. Up until this moment, now it is still 206.
5: Yep.
4: In the west.
5: There is some relief because of the rain, but I'm not sure it's going to clear up much. But it is still a bit of a welcome.
4: You know,
5: relief.
4: I'll take any shower right now. Yep. I'll take any shower
5: right
4: now.
5: Do you want me to give you a shower too?
4: wife's listening, careful.
5: That's not what I meant. And you know careful. It. This man is very naughty.
4: So here's the thing. Singaporeans, and we know this. We can adapt to anything.
5: Yep.
4: It is one of our weapons.
5: Yes.
4: I believe
5: adaptability is
4: right?
5: Our middle name.
4: But when the haze returns,
5: yes,
4: do we change our lifestyles, or do we just complain and carry on? Because another weapon of Singaporeans is
5: complain.
4: We just complain.
5: We are complaining, right? Kings and queens.
4: So, yeah. So do we just complain and then carry on?
5: Yeah,
4: because
5: but,
4: I'm seeing so many people not wearing the masks in 200 psi's.
5: Yes, oh well, I think a lot of us are still stuck in that thing. Oh, it's just like, you know, a short time and it's not going to be on for longer. Or maybe it's just suspending they're just not accepting it, even though it's foggy.
6: I don't know what you guys are feeling, but I am loving it. Like, I get to stay home every day. I don't need to be busy. I don't need to do anything. I don't need to be extroverted. I can stay home.
5: So that's one who's changing her lifestyle.
6: I'm changing my lifestyle
4: very,
6: for sure.
4: Very young person.
5: I actually have been staying home a lot more.
4: So have I. But that's a case of no choice. But here's the thing. The other thing I notice is people are out there and they're wearing surgical masks.
5: Yeah, so that's not adequate.
4: At 200 and over, a surgical mask is not adequate, okay? So answer the question, do we change our lifestyles or do we just complain and carry on when it comes to this ridiculous haze?
5: Because
4: here are the Pet Shop Boys.
5: It's a sin!
4: Good morning.

0: It's 8:17, and you know how he says, come on, boo, give me a kiss, right? Every time I hear someone refer to someone else as boo and give me a kiss, or boo, do this, I always think of Lobo and me and you and a dog named Boo. And you're talking to your dog.
1: Yeah, but a dog will be happy to give you a kiss, right?
0: Yeah, as long as his breath is all right, I'm fine with that. We are dealing with the haze this morning.
1: What if your rabbit gave you a kiss?
0: Rabbits don't. They nip.
1: See,
0: they nip
1: still,
0: you.
1: That's
0: they,
1: still
0: they,
1: your kiss.
0: They don't kiss you. They nip you.
1: Oh, you still look at his face when he talks about his rabbit, though. He's like, aww. You see.
0: Yeah, we're fostering a rabbit. I think it may be a failed fostership, this one.
1: Oh, dear.
0: But anyways, we'll see how it goes. So we're dealing with the haze and this thing of Singaporeans always being able to adapt, no matter what it was. It was SARS. Mm. We adapted. Mm-hmm. It's an economic crisis. We adapt. Mm-hmm. We have trauma in the family, we adapt. We have pressure at work, we adapt. It's a weapon with us.
1: Yes.
0: You know, this adaptability. But when it comes to the haze, do we change the lifestyle or do we just complain and carry on? That is the question I'm asking today, because so many people seem to just be disregarding all the health measures that should be taken. I see so many people doing it.
1: Well, I think also because, one, that maybe it's just really inconvenient for them, I can say. Putting on an N95 mask and walking, it's really tough.
0: Okay.
1: Okay. It's not easy.
0: Granted.
1: And they do say you shouldn't be using a mask for a long period, especially, and you shouldn't be exercising with it. It really cuts down on your intake. So then, then you're like, this kind of haze keeps happening, so I might as well just
0: But what frightened me was, yesterday in the papers, they had all these amazing reports the other day about air conditioners and how they work and masks and how they work. And the fact that 2.5 particle can actually get so deeply embedded in your lung that it ends up in your bloodstream. For goodness sakes, look after yourselves. It's getting very, very scary. So we asked you the question, do we just, when the haze returns, do we change our lifestyle or do we just complain? We asked for voice notes because we had a great prize.
1: That's right. 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
0: Let's hear from you.
2: For the haze, I guess we Singaporeans are some of the toughest ones. We adjust to things quite fast. Yes, of course, complain is a Singapore signature, isn't it? But sometimes it's just a matter of letting out frustrations, right? Because there are people in power who are able and supposed to be helping their citizens. But we'll get through this too. Hey, we'll get through this too. But let's not stop complaining.
0: Yeah, again, this is the thing. There are people in power who are supposed to be helping the citizens. Poppy, I understand what you're saying. But at the end of the day, this is your health. It is your life. You need to do something about it. We need to stop turning to the government and go, help me.
1: Yeah, what?
0: Certain things you need to do on your own.
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0: The PIE towards Tuas, an accident after Stevens. Look out for lane 1 there. BKE towards Woodlands, a vehicle broken down after Bukit Panjang Road. AYE towards the MCE, a vehicle broken down after Benoi Road. ECP towards the city, a vehicle broken down after the PIE. Changi Road at the junction of Chai Chee Drive and Siglap Road, traffic lights are faulty. McRitchie Viaduct towards Queens Way, there's been an accident after Brattle Road. Congestion is 2 Brattle Road, avoid lane 4. We have Tanjung Katong Road near Wilkinson Road. Traffic lights are faulty there as well. Please stay within the speed limit. Have everyone buckled up. Be safe as you drive today.
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0: Karen White, Secret Rendezvous, 826.
1: Who? With who? Oh, secret?
0: Hello,
2: hello, hello. He's listening already.
0: What?
1: I thought he was having a secret rendezvous with Michelle. Jill, what did you have? What
2: nothing, nothing, after you, nothing.
1: And he's like, these girls are just destroying everything for me, and I don't even know what's going on. His face is like, what in the world?
0: What's going on? What's going on?
1: The haze.
0: Let me come home. Okay, here we go. So, are we making adjustments to our lifestyles, or are we just complaining and carrying on because of this ludicrous, ludicrous haze that is happening in Singapore? So many people are falling ill. We're getting subsidies at clinics now because of haze related problems. And the thing is, yes, you're getting sick and whatever, but what are you doing to try and prevent it? Not what is the government doing, you know? What are you doing to try and prevent it?
3: Hey, good morning, beautiful people. Dan here. I think Singaporeans in general complain too much and honestly serves zero purpose. You can complain all you want, nothing's going to change. So we can only hope that the powers that be addresses the situation and work together to resolve this, because you know this has been happening for like over decades, I think. It's never going to stop. So, you know, let's see what happens, and then you just leave it to the higher powers. That's all.
1: But the thing is, we're not talking about the whole big haze situation. We're talking about things that's within your control, you know, things that you would do in your normal life. What would you change? Would you put on a mask when you go out now because the haze is so bad? Or would you just still walk around without a mask? You know, how would you still go and exercise? You know, would you, there are tennis courts, my friends have to stop playing tennis. Otherwise, they would still continue to play tennis.
0: Are these tennis courts, though, closed?
1: They are. The public ones have been closed.
0: So they have been closed. Yeah, so I can't even book them if I wanted.
1: You cannot. Yeah. Yeah, they have.
0: Which is the way it should be.
1: Yeah, but then this is what I mean. The government has to step in. Otherwise, people will still continue
0: to
1: do it.
0: You should know, not the book.
1: Yeah, but then you see, that if the government did not draw the line and say, okay, we're going to stop all the booking of the courts, people will still continue to play tennis. And if I don't go turn up, they're like, how come you didn't turn up? I'm like, because I don't want to kill myself because of the haze. And I'm like, yeah, but you know, it's still playable. People will just do extreme things like that. They will still do all this kind of stuff. They don't care.
2: Maybe you should just let them do it, though.
1: Exactly. To me, it's like, I choose not to. And this is what I mean. What would you choose to do to prevent yourself
2: from
1: getting sick?
2: Natural selection.
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3: These are your news headlines. I'm Jamit Singh. Singapore is still keeping its options open on whether to take action against companies under the Transboundary Haze Pollution Act. Sustainability and the Environment Minister Grace Fu says authorities are collecting and reviewing data before deciding what action, if any, to take. The law can apply when the PSI remains in the unhealthy range in any part of Singapore for 24 hours or more. As of 7 a.m, the 24-hour PSI in the west remained in the very unhealthy range at 206. Readings elsewhere were still unhealthy, 184 in central Singapore, 170 in the east, 157 in the south, and 124 in the north. Ms. Fu says Singapore's offer to assist Indonesia remains on the table. Meanwhile, Malaysia's Firefly has extended its cancellation of flights on the Subang Sita route due to the haze until tomorrow. Flights between Sultan Abdul Aziz Shah Airport in Subang and Seletar Airport had been axed since October 10th. Firefly says affected passengers will be reallocated to available Malaysia Airlines flights from Kuala Lumpur to Singapore where possible. Those who do not want replacement flights can get a full refund. Singapore is studying how to encourage employers to offer jobs that allow people to work a fraction of the time required of a full-time employee. Acting Manpower Minister Jasmine Lau says this includes offering grants and incentives to firms and helping them redesign jobs into bundles of tasks. Ms. Lau was speaking during a dialogue at the Young Singaporeans Conference where the focus was on parenthood policies. She said authorities are working on some ideas around flexible load jobs and part-time work. Work is also being done to identify the industries and job roles more suitable for such efforts. Malaysian Prime Minister Anwar Ibrahim has urged Anthony Loke to stay on 2 weeks after the Transport Minister handed in his resignation. Mr. Loke, who is Secretary General of the Democratic Action Party, made the move after former PM Najib Razak was allowed to serve the rest of his jail term under house arrest. Mr. Anwar says he told Mr. Loke that the decision by the Pardons Board is not under the Prime Minister's jurisdiction. He added that Malaysia needs leaders with principles who care about the people at the bottom, and that those who should quit are those involved in corruption. US stocks fell sharply overnight after hotter-than-expected inflation raised fears that the Federal Reserve may have to increase interest rates again. The Nasdaq dropped 1.9%, while the S&P 500 lost 1.1%. Technology and AI-related shares were among the hardest hit, with Oracle falling nearly 9% and CoreWeave down 15%. The inflation data has raised expectations of another US rate hike this month, which could keep financial conditions tight and weigh on markets globally. Apple bucked the trend, rising slightly and closing above the $5 trillion US dollar valuation for the first time.
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5: The PIE towards Tuas, an accident after Stevens. Look out for lane 1 there. BKE towards Woodlands, a vehicle broken down after Bukit Panjang Road. AYE towards the MCE, a vehicle broken down after Benoi Road. ECP towards the city, a vehicle broken down after the PIE. Changi Road at the junction of Chai Chi Drive and Siglap Road, traffic lights are faulty. McRitchie Viaduct towards Queens Way, there's been an accident after Brattle Road. Congestion is 2 Brattle Road, avoid lane 4. We have Tanjung Katong Road near Wilkinson Road. Traffic lights are faulty there as well. Please stay within the speed limit. Have everyone buckled up. Be safe as you drive today.
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5: It's 1976, and that means it's the music of Kenny Gamble and Leon Huff. They were so big in the 70s, and they wrote some of the best music. The song they wrote was performed by an R&B and soul singer by the name of Lou Rawls. It was off his 76 album called All Things in Time. For my money, one of the sexiest voices ever in music. Here it is from 1976. This is Lou Rawls. And you'll never find another love like mine. You.

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1: That's built to last.
2: Man, that man's voice is just unreal. That's Lou Rawls. Such a good song. It's 8:40. We're dealing with this whole haze situation, which for me yesterday became very frightening when it hit 251 in the west, and it really scared me. You know, when you look out and blocks right near you are blurred out, and it was just
3: really very white.
2: Yeah, we got lovely forest land in front of us, and everything's all blurred out. It's a very scary situation. So we asked the question: if Singaporeans are so good at adapting, and we seem to be able to adapt all to anything, almost anything, and we're good at it, but when the haze comes, do we really change our lifestyle? Or do we just complain and carry on?
3: Well, you know, I had Susan saying definitely must carry on like normal because due to work, she travels nonstop. So she covers almost the whole of Singapore. Car workshop. I guess she works, she goes around all around Singapore.
2: Wow.
3: Daniel says he saw a group of smokers smoking together and they were discussing about the haze but didn't realize that they are part of the pollution.
2: They're helping the haze out.
3: The Haze Friends, the Hazy Friends.
2: Haze Fans. So remember, we've got a great prize. We are looking for your voice notes at 8855 0913.
4: Frankly speaking, stop relying on the government. It has been shown time and time again, you have to rely on yourself, because until very drastic, then the government will step in. And if you wait until that moment, maybe you really have no life left. So protect your own self, don't rely on them. And sad to say, they rely on us to give them a lot of things, even solutions when they are being paid. So rely on yourself is better. It's more trustworthy than relying on the government. Do what you're supposed to do, drink water, stay indoors, stop all the unnecessary outdoor exercise, and I still see some bonkers go jogging with or without their N95 mask in the afternoon hot sun when the PSI and PM2.5 is so high.
5: FD, it's not adapting, FD. It's giving up. Anyway, you cannot blame all these people for mentioning all the white collars, the top people. You know why not? Okay, see, during our F1, international journalists were out in Singapore. No? Okay, some of them, all of them had their PSI reader and everything, correct? No? So the reading was already 200 plus, no, 216, 218, no. So during F1, it's not dangerous. Then suddenly now it's dangerous. FD, for you, you know, I work around Singapore. I drive around Singapore. I know when you see, you know, this is not 15 something or 200. This is close to 300. This one since before F1, no. So you wait for the event to finish. Then after you're telling us it's dangerous, you cannot go out. I cannot be, correct? No? Then you ask people to cancel all the thing. Some countries, schools close at, you know, level 200, the schools are closed, no? So we were going to wait until 300, and you just mentioned, no, these particles can go into your lungs. And young children, no, must wait until 300. No, like FD. And I don't blame the lady about mentioning our government, really. If they don't care, we also don't care. Because, you know, at the end of the day, got subsidy. Use the subsidy, go and see doctor. Correct or not? Enjoy the subsidy while we can. It's not adapting, it's giving up. Thank you, FD. Have a good day.
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3: Moderate to heavy thundery showers with gusty winds expected over many areas of Singapore up to about 9:30 a.m. And PUB is also warning of possible flash floods in parts of the Serangoon and Bartley roads this morning. Motorists are advised to avoid Lorong Gambir and the service road off Upper Paya Lebar Road near Lim Teck Boo Road until about 9 a.m. And if you're on and about, yes, remember to bring your umbrellas. Speaking of the PSI, 24-hour PSI across Singapore, still at 125 unhealthy to 207, very unhealthy range. And for the 1-hour PM, 2.5, 60 to 99. So do stay safe.
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2: Yishun Avenue 2 towards Yishun Avenue 1, an incident after Yishun Ring Road. Avoid lane 6 there. PIE towards Changi, a vehicle broken down after Pioneer Road North. AYE towards the MCE, a vehicle broken down after Yuan Ching Road. Then we have... where are we? Oh, there. Yeah. Right, got it. Then we have... blackout traffic lights at Changi Road. This is at the junction of Chai Chee Drive and Siglap Road. Also, McRitchie Viaduct towards Queensway, an accident after Brattle Road. A lot of congestion there. Look out for that. Please stay within the speed limit. Have everyone buckled up. Be safe as you drive today.
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0: 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I trust my own eyes.
1: Taken ownership of my health, basically, I stopped my jogging, but something can be done. But short of waiting for something to fall from the sky to say, here, this is the solution, I think all of us should take that responsibility. I do have a sister in KL, and I do encourage her to wear the proper N95 mask. But you know what? I don't blame them when they say, no, I can't. Too uncomfortable, mark on my face. They prefer the comfort. So she's using cloth mask, and she said, I'm doing my part. It is what it is. At the end of the day, we can continue to encourage others, remind them of their choices and the consequences of those choices long term. You can, like what we say, we can bring a horse to the water, but you can never make the horse drink. You guys mask up, okay?
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0: That's on Vogue. And Free Your Mind. It's 8:56. A few more of your messages, your voice notes coming through, and we will play those. We ran a poll on our Instagram today. Hazy weekend. Stay indoors or carry on as normal, because we seem to be able to adapt to anything in Singapore. So I was asking the question, as haze returns, do we change our lifestyle or do we just complain and carry on? So in the poll on Instagram, hazy weekend, 68% of our listeners said they would stay indoors.
1: Okay, I have a confession, okay?
0: Right.
1: Last weekend was pretty hazy, right?
0: Yep.
1: And then I carried on like as normal.
0: I see.
1: Then you know what happened?
0: Yeah.
1: What?
0: You got sick.
1: Yes! So there's a lesson there.
0: Lesson learnt.
1: I always, my mother said, right, I always have to learn things the hard way.
0: Well, there are some people, there are some people like that. You know, there's nothing wrong with it. It's just the way you're
1: built. So now I believe, yes, I've been staying home.
0: Yes, it's...
1: Things have to change.
0: Things need to change. Things need to be done properly. So let's play your last few voice notes.
2: Hey, good morning. Yes, haze is bad. Haze is no good. Yes, of course. Oh, you can sing about it. But to take care, yes, you have to clean your aircon filter regularly. 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Mop the floor and you see the water turn grayish black. Ayo, that means do it more often. 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Buy them supplement, you know, use your CDC voucher. 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Or boost their immunity. Take care of them, especially the vulnerable. Clean as much as possible. Less outdoor activities. You want to exercise, stay indoor. Don't be gung-ho, you know. Breathe in all the toxic. 2.5 microns can go into the bloodstream. Walao, Dracula can suck my blood, man.
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4: 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Yes. Like to complain, yes, but also we like to take MC. 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Oh yeah, okay, give you 40 MC, very good.
5: 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Then we basically spend most of our time indoors because of this haze. And then I had to stop exercising. But actually, I stopped exercising a year ago.
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0: Alrighty, thank you all for your comments regarding how adaptable Singaporeans are and whether or not we do anything about it with this haze.
1: That's right.
0: You know, it came up only because yesterday with PSIs at 251 in the west, this morning it's 207 in the west. It's absolutely ridiculous, and I still see so many people out exercising. I see people out in the little exercise areas in HDB blocks, and they're not wearing masks, and I'm so worried.
1: Yeah, and then last weekend I went walking without a mask too.
0: And then you ended up sick.
1: Yeah, and then that's what I mean. Like, you know, people, it's all in your hands. You gotta do something about it.
0: Like, I have very, very weak airwaves, air passages.
1: Yeah.
0: So I feel haze before you see it.
1: Oh, you mean you can actually feel it?
0: It becomes hard for me to breathe.
1: Oh, so you do.
0: So
1: it very
0: I have to carry pumps with me and stuff, you know, on a regular basis. So we asked for your comments. Our winner today is Hisk Congratulations,
1: Yay, Hisk. You win yourself the 5-pack class worth $175 from Ahimsa Sanctuary. You can check them all out at ahimsacommunitysg.com. You can go and exercise there. Yoga. How about that?
0: Sure, and it'll probably be indoors anyway.
1: Yes, it's going to be fantastic and it's going to be relaxing. It's got food as well, so you're going to totally enjoy it.

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2: These are your news headlines. I'm Jamit Singh. Hazy conditions are persisting across Singapore this morning, with air quality in the west remaining in the very unhealthy range. At 8 a.m, the 24-hour PSI in the west stood at 207, while readings elsewhere remain unhealthy, ranging from 1 to 5 in the north to 184 in central Singapore. Hourly PM 2.5 levels were also elevated across the island, with the highest reading in the west at 99. The west has now remained in the very unhealthy PSI range since 9 p.m. last night. Meanwhile, more than 300 community clubs and residence centres have open air-conditioned rooms as hay shelters for people seeking respite from the poor air quality. Residents can check their nearest community club for the location and operating hours. If the 24-hour PSI rises above 300, the shelters will stay open until 10 p.m. Free N95 masks are also being distributed to vulnerable Singaporeans. The masks are available at PA offices and community clubs, as well as vending machines being rolled out at 37 public transport hubs and social service offices. The locations can be found at go.gov.sg/haze-mask. Singapore is setting up a new healthcare security watch group to help hospitals and clinics better prepare for threats such as crime, scams and violence. Led by the Singapore Police Force, the initiative will give healthcare organisations tailored training and security guidance. Second Minister for Home Affairs, Sim Ann, says healthcare facilities face particular risks because of their high footfall, frontline operations and vulnerable patients. The Singapore Medical Association will also help share crime and security advisories with healthcare workers and industry partners. In world news, a Singapore-registered container ship has sunk and another was damaged after both were reportedly struck by unknown projectiles in the Strait of Hormuz. The Maritime and Port Authority says no Singaporeans were on board either vessel and no injuries were reported. GFS Pride was hit on October 13, suffered damage and caught fire before sinking. All 21 crew members were safely evacuated. GFS Giselle was hit the following day and suffered hull damage, but reached a safe anchorage under its own power with all 22 crew members safe. MPA says it is monitoring the situation closely and has condemned the attacks on commercial shipping as unprovoked and unjustifiable. The incidents come amid a wider rise in attacks on ships in and around the Strait of Hormuz. At least 10 vessels have been attacked since Sunday, including 6 in a single day, the highest daily number since the conflict involving the US, Israel and Iran began. 2 seafarers are missing and 1 container ship has reportedly sunk. The attacks are disrupting traffic through the strait, a key route for oil and other exports from Gulf countries.
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2: In the Champions League, Bradley Barcola was the star for Liverpool in Austria, firing his first senior hat-trick as the Reds beat Lars 6-3. The 24-year-old struck twice in the first half and completed his treble after the break as Liverpool returned to winning ways following a 3-0 defeat by Manchester City over the weekend. Florian Wirtz also impressed, while Jeremy Frimpong scored and set up 2 more. Liverpool are next in Premier League action away to Brentford on Saturday. Meanwhile, PSG delivered a masterclass performance with a classy 4-2 win over Manchester City. The defending champions tore City apart in the first half, racing into a 3-0 lead before the break. Erling Haaland struck twice in the second half to give City hope, but PSG quickly shut the door on any comeback with a 4th. Elsewhere, Real Madrid scored 3 late goals to snatch a sensational 4-3 win over Roma on Jose Mourinho's return to the Stadio Olimpico, while Aston Villa trounced Fenerbahce 6-0 to record their largest ever European victory and their first home win of the season. In tennis, world number 1 Aryna Sabalenka has crashed out of the Wuhan Open. The top seed was stunned by unseeded American Ann Lee, who fought back from a set down to win 3-6, 6-4, 7-6. Sabalenka saved 5 match points in a late push, but Lee held her nerve to close it out on her 10th and claim the biggest win of her career. And over the men's game, Daniil Medvedev is through to the Shanghai Masters quarterfinals after beating longtime rival Stefanos Tsitsipas 6-4, 7-5. He will next face American Tommy Paul. And that's your sports update. I'm Jamit Singh. 1FM 91.3.

0: We say a big good morning to Fandi Ahmad. That's his favourite band, Toto. Hope you're having a good day, mate. Okay, so we're doing this little mini-series of us where you guys hear the news on 1FM 91.3 and you hear our newsreaders. And we're trying to find out a little bit more about them and, and who they are, so you can kind of put a character to the news.
1: It's the person behind the voice.
0: The person behind the voice, yeah. So this morning we've got Jamed in the studio. Good morning.
2: Good morning. Well, these are not your headlines, but I'm Jamed, and joining you. Very happy to be here.
1: It's a voice that we've heard, but it's slightly different.
0: Is he? Because he's not doing the news.
1: So serious sounding.
0: So tell her, how long have you been doing news? Is this a new thing for you? Or?
2: Well, I've been doing news since, 3 years ago, because I needed a job. I was in sports media for about almost 20 years. ESPN and Fox. There's a lot of the news readers actually
0: ESPN from Fox.
2: So then that shut down in 2020. Fox.
0: Mm-hmm. Okay, yeah.
2: So there were a lot of us out there, and so I've been freelancing, and so obviously Singaporean sort of wanted to find out the landscape of the media here, and because I've always been with MNCs, Fox and ESPN. And so, this job came along, one of the very many in the freelance industry. It's been fun. It's been a fun 3 years. A lot of different people have come and gone.
0: Yes, they have. They have.
2: With newsreaders, the shelf life can be quite short.
0: Why is that? Why do you think shelf life of newsreaders is short? Is it that people want variety? Because to me, I love that longevity of hearing the same guy. Because to me, that's cred.
2: Yes. I don't know. I think maybe it's just sort of. I'm trying to think.
1: I was just going to say
2: when you get a new voice, and, you know, something comes in, something fresh. I was fresh for a while. I'm not fresh anymore. I guess.
0: Why, if you're not fresh, what am I?
1: I was not going to use that word again.
2: No, you're still fresh. You're always fresh.
0: No, she called me old today.
1: Oh. I still have not used that word.
0: Okay, so you've done the whole streaming bit. You've done news here. What's the man outside of all of this? What do you enjoy doing?
2: Okay, I've got two kids, which keep me occupied most of my time.
0: I've got how old are they?
2: 13, a 13-year-old girl, and another 10-year-old girl, Amaya and Aurelia. So the 13-year-old is keeping me very busy.
0: Really?
2: Yeah, of course. Sec one, school, you know how it is. Aging parents seem so kind of a sandwich generation person.
0: Wait till the boyfriends start.
2: No boyfriends.
1: That's what Dad thinks.
2: Let me tell you this. I know, I'm just ignoring
0: it. I had four girls.
2: Oh, you have four girls.
0: Four girls, okay? All of them. No boyfriend. Rubbish. You can't stop it.
2: I know,
0: You can't stop it at all.
1: Yeah, you probably wouldn't know when it happens, too.
0: Yeah, half the time. They don't tell you till it's too late.
2: So how old are your girls?
0: Oh, my girls are all in their 30s now. So
2: okay.
0: Much, much older.
2: Okay. And obviously you like all their husbands very much.
0: Yeah, they're okay.
1: They're okay.
0: I think, and you'll realize this later, as a father, they're never quite good enough.
2: Yes, of course.
0: They never
1: will ever be good enough for your kids?
0: Yeah, it's true.
1: Okay, there's a question for you. Here's one. Jamed, did you always want to do the news and sports, or was it that you wanted to work with your voice?
2: I mean, I was actually a TV producer, so I've always been behind the scenes.
1: Mm. So you were BTS?
2: Yes, behind the scenes. I was producing sports, producing news, did a lot of voiceovers because we had a 24-hour news channel, TV news channel, a sports channel that was running around Asia. Yeah. And so I used to voice quite a bit. Mm-hmm. So sports names, easy.
1: But
2: everything else, difficult.
0: But that's an interesting transition to go from behind camera to up front. Let's go back to the music. We'll come back and talk to Jamed in a while, okay?
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0: 1FM traffic. The SLE towards the BKE, an accident at Woodlands Avenue 12 exit. Look out for that. We've got the PIE towards Tuas, an accident after Jalan Yunus with congestion to Tampines. Avoid lane 1. Yishun Avenue 2 towards Avenue 1, an incident after Yishun Ring Road. Avoid lane 6. The PIE towards Changi, a vehicle broken down after Pioneer Road North. Avoid lane 5. We have McRitchie Viaduct towards Queensway, an accident after Brattle Road. Congestion is 2 Brattle Road. Avoid lane 4. Other than that, it's the usual delays across the expressways. Please stay within the speed limit. Have everyone buckled up. Be safe as you drive today. 1FM 91.3.

0: Supergrass. All right, it's 9:21. We are with Dermot, who helps us read the news here on 1FM. We hear his voice every so often. Now, you were talking that you started off in sports and you were behind the scenes. Mm. Explain that behind the scenes to us.
1: So behind the scenes, I started as an associate producer and then obviously moved up to producer. Behind the scenes is you're running, you're controlling everything. You're managing presenters, you're managing editors, you're managing just a whole crew around you. So it's quite, it's very dynamic. And then with sports media, you have to be quite versatile. So you have to then go out and report.
2: Mm-hmm.
1: And then we moved on to obviously having a 24-hour news channel. Mm-hmm. And then that sort of required me to come in, voice. And then we moved, I was telling you just now off air. So we moved to digital. So the editors were sort of became obsolete. So we had to start editing ourselves. We basically came in, voice, edited, wrote, then packaged it, and then sent it off.
0: So a program could be just one person doing the whole thing.
1: A segment of a program.
0: A story.
1: It could be.
2: Everything's done. Like, you know, whatever needs to be done, then one person would do it.
1: So quite different from this is a good chance for me because my editor told me to give her a shout out. Colette.
0: Morning, Colette.
1: So she basically writes all the scripts. So we have an editor here who writes all the scripts, sends it to us. Uh-huh. We voice it here and then we give it out to you.
0: Okay, so here, Colette, get angry. I'm going to ask him a question. Don't get angry. Colette sends you a script.
1: Yes.
0: Do you ever, because of the way you read,
1: yes,
0: do you ever have to adapt to that script to edit it slightly?
1: Yeah, yes,
0: make it suit you.
1: Yes, we do. But with Colette, Colette used to actually work with me as well in ESPN, and so she comes from a TV background, broadcast background. So we kind of, especially when you work together with someone quite long, you kind of know each other's flow and all that. So she, I think, her scripts are great.
0: Okay, so you don't have to.
1: I don't have to do much.
0: Too much with Colette.
1: Or with any of my editors.
2: Here we go. Here
1: great.
2: We go.
0: Saving.
2: Not just Colette. Everybody.
1: Yeah.
0: So.
2: Oh, Colette says hi, Dermot.
0: There you go. She is listening.
1: Thank she's like,
0: she
1: get says, back to the studio and record the news.
0: Don't worry. We will have him out of here in 3 minutes. Okay. I just want to give them an idea of who you are. So we do quick fire things. Mm. We ask you something and you just give us first thing that comes to your mind.
1: Sure.
0: Okay. And we'll round off the interview with that. What's your go-to breakfast?
1: A bagel and coffee.
0: He's so American. You're so mad. Did you spend time in America?
1: No, it's just the cold storage bagels that
0: and coffee.
1: Yeah, and you put
2: and
1: it in
2: coffee.
1: The toaster.
2: Yeah,
1: and coffee.
2: Yeah. Oh, okay. Well, coffee black or white?
1: White without sugar.
2: Okay.
1: Yeah.
2: All right. That's a good one.
0: Your favorite place to take your kids?
1: Any sporting event. Or playing sports, they've got to.
0: Are they into that?
1: No, my eldest isn't. She's into drama, but I try to force her to do it. My youngest loves it, so my youngest loves it. Anything, any sporting event, she loves.
0: Your favorite sport?
1: Cricket and football. Cricket is my first love.
0: Okay, cricket.
2: Okay, here we go.
0: English cricket.
2: Here we go.
0: I'm on my roll now.
2: Oh, yeah.
0: English cricket, IPL.
1: English cricket. As in what?
0: No, as in cricket played in England or the IPL. Because the IPL, I feel, is a lot easier to get hold of here.
1: Oh, as in...
0: The T20s, the T20s.
1: I like Test cricket.
0: The big five-day.
1: The big five-day Test cricket.
0: Because
1: I grew up watching Test cricket. Obviously, IPL is great. The 20 overs.
0: Yeah.
1: Definitely love that. It's good. It's fun. But the sort of genuine cricket lover will always like the five-day game.
0: Okay.
2: So here's a question for you, not cricket related. What do you do after the chaos of a show that you have produced, to relax, to wind down? What do you do, Dermot?
1: Oh, okay.
2: Play cricket?
1: No, I don't. I don't. I stopped playing.
2: Gotta stop talking about cricket.
1: I stopped playing cricket once I had kids because it just takes up too much time.
2: Yeah.
1: Kids as well. But
2: which one takes up more time? Yeah, right?
1: Sorry, what was the question?
2: What do you do to unwind after the chaos of a show that you've produced?
1: I go and have a great meal because I'm very hungry. Yeah,
0: I would imagine so.
2: So what's your favorite, what's your go-to cuisine?
1: Oh, I love a good nasi padang.
2: Oh my gosh.
0: Any recommendations?
1: Rumah Minang.
0: Rumah Minang.
1: Of course, that's my go-to.
2: Yeah.
1: Is that sponsored? Was that allowed?
0: No, it's all right. Don't worry about it.
2: You can say it.
0: One final one. If you've got someone young who's listening to us right now and they're thinking, yeah, maybe I want to do what he
1: wants. Don't join the media.
0: Wow. There you go.
1: Long
0: Sorry,
1: hours.
0: Colin.
1: No, I'm kidding.
0: No. What's one thing you would say to them? Someone who wants to get involved in news reading, news editing, what's the one thing you would say to them?
1: Or the media in general?
0: Yeah.
1: I guess practice, right? Even today, we're meant to practice every day. We're meant to read scripts. Just practicing reading out what you reading out aloud what you're reading you know, every day.
0: Yeah.
1: I think talking to people, talking to industry people is very important. And the media is changing all the time, right? So someone in secondary school now and studying media might, with AI, that might change.
0: Yeah, it might.
1: Yeah. So I guess, just practice talking and you know, practice being a RJ.
0: Awesome.
1: At home, yeah.
0: Awesome. Jeremy, thanks so much for coming in, mate. Nice to meet you.
1: Thank you. Thank you very much.
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4: These are your news headlines. I'm Jamit Singh. Hazy conditions are persisting across Singapore this morning, with air quality in the west remaining in the very unhealthy range. At 8 a.m, the 24-hour PSI in the west stood at 207, while readings elsewhere remain unhealthy, ranging from 1 to 5 in the north to 184 in central Singapore. Hourly PM 2.5 levels were also elevated across the island, with the highest reading in the west at 99. The West has now remained in the very unhealthy PSI range since 9 p.m. last night. Meanwhile, more than 300 community clubs and residence centres have open air-conditioned rooms as haze shelters for people seeking respite from the poor air quality. Residents can check their nearest community club for the location and operating hours. If the 24-hour PSI rises above 300, the shelters will stay open until 10 p.m. Free N95 masks are also being distributed to vulnerable Singaporeans. The masks are available at PA offices and community clubs, as well as vending machines being rolled out at 37 public transport hubs and social service offices. The locations can be found at go.gov.sg/haze-mask. Singapore is setting up a new healthcare security watch group to help hospitals and clinics better prepare for threats such as crime, scams and violence. Led by the Singapore Police Force, the initiative will give healthcare organisations tailored training and security guidance. Second Minister for Home Affairs, Sim Ann, says healthcare facilities face particular risks because of their high footfall, frontline operations and vulnerable patients. The Singapore Medical Association will also help share crime and security advisories with healthcare workers and industry partners. In world news, a Singapore-registered container ship has sunk and another was damaged after both were reportedly struck by unknown projectiles in the Strait of Hormuz. The Maritime and Port Authority says no Singaporeans were on board either vessel and no injuries were reported. GFS Pride was hit on October 13, suffered damage and caught fire before sinking. All 21 crew members were safely evacuated. GFS Giselle was hit the following day and suffered hull damage, but reached a safe anchorage under its own power with all 22 crew members safe. MPA says it is monitoring the situation closely and has condemned the attacks on commercial shipping as unprovoked and unjustifiable. The incidents come amid a wider rise in attacks on ships in and around the Strait of Hormuz. At least 10 vessels have been attacked since Sunday, including 6 in a single day, the highest daily number since the conflict involving the US, Israel and Iran began. 2 seafarers are missing and 1 container ship has reportedly sunk. The attacks are disrupting traffic through the strait, a key route for oil and other exports from Gulf countries.
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5: The SLE towards the BKE, an accident at Woodlands Avenue 12 exit. Look out for that. We've got the PIE towards Tuas, an accident after Jalan Yunus with congestion to Tampines. Avoid Lane 1. Yishun Avenue 2 towards Avenue 1, an incident after Yishun Ring Road. Avoid Lane 6. The PIE towards Changi, a vehicle broken down after Pioneer Road North. Avoid Lane 5. We have McRitchie Viaduct towards Queensway, an accident after Brattle Road. Congestion is 2 Brattle Road. Avoid Lane 4. Other than that, it's the usual delays across the expressways. Please stay within the speed limit. Have everyone buckled up. Be safe as you drive today.
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5: September 1972, and a song by American singer-songwriter Lobo is released. It is the second single from his album Of a Simple Man. And it is a great song. It charts really well for him in the Billboard Hot 100, reaching number two. And the Easy Listening charts, it hits number one. This song is one of those songs that when you hear it, you go, yeah, I remember that one. From 1972, here's Lobo. And I'd love you to want me.

0: So it's the morning drive, the Flying Dutchman and Jules with you. I've just noticed on my social medias that there is an obit that's out.
1: Oh, no.
0: For a poor dog, a family dog that's died.
1: Dog.
0: And they put out, you know, in loving memory of blah, blah, blah, blah, blah. And the dog's name is Milo Tan.
1: Okay.
0: And I think that's, I mean, I feel for you guys, you've lost your pet. But the dog's name is Milo.
1: Yeah.
0: He's not Milo Tan.
1: Why not? He's a family dog, what?
2: No,
1: I understand
0: human.
1: That.
0: He's not human. He's not Milo
1: Tan. He's the family dog, so he gets the family name.
2: I have to disagree. No. I think it is wrong on so many levels.
1: Really?
0: Why?
2: Yeah, his name should have been Milo Tin.
1: Oh my God.
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1: Some showers expected in the western part of Singapore later today with a high of 34 degrees Celsius. 24-hour PSI, we're looking at 125. Unhealthy range all the way to 206. Very unhealthy range around the island. And for the 1 hour PM 2.5, ranging between 58 to 91. That's elevators, so please do stay safe.
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0: The SLE towards the BKE, an accident at Woodlands Avenue 12 exit. Look out for that. We've got the PIE towards Tuas, an accident after Jalan Yunus with congestion to Tampines. Avoid lane 1. Yishun Avenue 2 towards Avenue 1, an incident after Yishun Ring Road. Avoid lane 6. The PIE towards Changi, a vehicle broken down after Pioneer Road North. Avoid lane 5. We have McRitchie Viaduct towards Queensway, an accident after Brattle Road. Congestion is to Brattle Road. Avoid lane 4. Other than that, it's the usual delays across the expressways. Please stay within the speed limit. Have everyone buckled up. Be safe as you drive today.
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0: FM.
1: It's the Morning Drive, the Flying Dutchman and Jules with you. It's been a great morning.
0: Yes.
1: You got one more day, Jules.
0: I do.
1: Yeah, one more day.
0: And I get to sleep in again.
1: Oh, thanks for reminding me.
0: Woohoo!
1: All right, yeah, well, the rest of us
0: rub it in.
1: Yeah,
0: feel
1: thank
0: the
1: you.
0: Salt yet?
1: Thank you very much. Okay, so big thank you to Jamit for coming in with our series. We're trying to get to know our
0: news readers.
1: You know, just a little bit of background. So when you hear the voice reading the news, you know a little bit about the guy, whether he's married, how many children he has that he knows of, you know, that kind of thing.
0: Yeah, and then the actual people, not AI.
1: Yeah, they're not AI.
0: They're not just voices. Because

0: That's how this all started.
1: Wow.
0: Someone,
1: really?
0: Yes. It all started when someone made a comment about how good our newsreaders were because they were all AI. So we went, no, they're not. And we started to introduce them.
1: They're actually humans.
0: Yeah. So look out for our next newsreader next week when we bring them on. That was a lot of fun. We are going to leave you in the hands of Yulin. She'll take you through the rest of the morning and lunch. We're back up tomorrow at 6 a.m. Here's something to remember.
1: Mm-hmm.
0: We always hear the expression, you need to go the extra mile. You need to walk the extra mile, the extra step,
1: whatever.
0: Yeah. Just so that you know, and always bear this in the back of your mind. The extra mile begins when good enough ends.
1: Huh?
0: The extra mile begins when good enough ends.
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2: These are your news headlines. I'm Jamit Singh. Singapore is still keeping its options open on whether to take action against companies under the Transboundary Haze Pollution Act. Sustainability and the Environment Minister Grace Fu says authorities are collecting and reviewing data before deciding what action, if any, to take. The law can apply when the PSI remains in the unhealthy range in any part of Singapore for 24 hours or more. Ms. Fu says Singapore's offer to assist Indonesia remains on the table. The haze, meanwhile, has worsened further this morning. At 9 a.m, the 24-hour PSI in Western Singapore reached 208, its highest level this year, remaining firmly in the very unhealthy range. Air quality elsewhere remained unhealthy, with PSI readings ranging from 125 in the north to 185 in central Singapore. Hourly PM 2.5 levels were also elevated across the island, with the highest reading in central Singapore at 133. The West has remained in the very unhealthy range since 9 p.m. last night. Insolvency proceedings against beauty and wellness group Merichar Holdings and three other parties have been dismissed. The company says this follows its compliance with court directions, including transferring about $651,000 into a court account. However, a separate legal dispute over two loans totaling $350,000 remains unresolved. Merichar says the money placed with the court does not amount to an admission of liability, and the disputed sums will still be decided by the High Court. Ukraine has accused the United States of helping Russia by failing to warn Kiev of incoming missile strikes and restricting battlefield communications. President Volodymyr Zelensky says the lack of warnings is completely unjust. 15 people were killed in the latest Russian attacks, while strikes on energy facilities left parts of Kyiv without power. Ukraine also reported slower speeds on its Starlink satellite system, affecting military drones. Elon Musk says any restrictions on the military's Starshield system are controlled by Washington, not SpaceX. President Donald Trump has denied threatening to withhold intelligence on Russian missile launches. And finally, Osaka's iconic Dotonbori Gilko sign is getting an upgraded design next spring, the first replacement in 13 years. The overhaul is needed as the current sign's LEDs have deteriorated with age. Lights on the famous sign will be switched off on November 30th to allow renovation work to begin. The new design is being kept secret until its unveiling, but it will retain the classic image of a runner raising both arms. The company's first Dotonbori sign was set up in 1935. The current sixth-generation version was unveiled in 2014.
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4: Good morning. It is just past 10 o'clock on a Thursday morning. Yulin here covering for Sean this week. We are so close to the weekend. Now, I hope you've had a great week so far. If not, I've got just the right songs to make things right with Depeche Mode, Britney, and Boys to Men. But first, here's Genesis with Invisible Touch.

0: 1FM 91.3, Good Times, Greatest Hits, and that was Depeche Mode with Enjoy the Silence. Well, talking about silence, what is your relationship with silence? Now, do you welcome it or do you cringe at the mere idea of sitting with your thoughts? Now, we live in a noise-filled world, and for some, the constant background chatter helps us tune out unwanted thoughts and emotions. And that's probably why we're constantly scrolling on our phones or looking for something to do. But have you ever wondered why some people willingly pay good money to go on silent retreats? Well, according to doctors and psychologists, silence comes with a host of psychological, emotional, and even physical benefits. More on that coming up shortly. For now, it's Brittany with Sometimes.
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0: 91.3 Good Times Greatest Hits, and that was Wet Wet Wet with Love Is All Around. Now, this song featured in the 2004 rom-com Love Actually, where Bill Nye sang it as a kitschy satire for the holiday season. Now, earlier we were talking about the benefits of silence and why some people willingly pay good money to go on silent retreats. Well, the research shows that silence helps us to cultivate a deep self-awareness because it creates the space for subconscious, unresolved or avoided thoughts and emotions to surface, and so allows us to process them. Now, in those moments, what feelings come up for you? Do you feel calm and relaxed, or do you feel anxious or bored? Now, the answer to these questions can help put you in touch with your thoughts, feelings, and emotions and provide meaningful answers to your life. Now, research also suggests that silence is physically beneficial. Spending time in silence has positive effects on the body, such as reducing blood pressure, boosting the immune system, and reducing blood cortisol. So, instead of filling your days with noise and activity, why not cultivate the practice of silence in your daily routines? Now, this might be to take a walk in nature, practice deep breathing, or something as simple as making your bed while being fully present. Stop with 5 to 10 minutes a day and then gradually build upon that. Try this for the next couple of days and let me know what changes you notice, all right? Coming up is The Village People with YMCA, but first is traffic.
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2: 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Wow, there's a whole lot of stuff here. Happy news, health news, oh, food talk just around there. And oh, hey, where to go? An inspirational quote for the week too. That's quite a mouthful and a perfect fit for your Sunday morning.
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5: These are your news headlines. I'm Jamit Singh. Singapore is still keeping its options open on whether to take action against companies under the Transboundary Haze Pollution Act. Sustainability and the Environment Minister Grace Fu says authorities are collecting and reviewing data before deciding what action, if any, to take. The law can apply when the PSI remains in the unhealthy range in any part of Singapore for 24 hours or more. Ms. Fu says Singapore's offer to assist Indonesia remains on the table. The haze, meanwhile, has worsened further this morning. At 9 a.m, the 24-hour PSI in Western Singapore reached 208, its highest level this year, remaining firmly in the very unhealthy range. Air quality elsewhere remained unhealthy, with PSI readings ranging from 125 in the north to 185 in central Singapore. Hourly PM 2.5 levels were also elevated across the island, with the highest reading in central Singapore at 133. The West has remained in the very unhealthy range since 9 p.m. last night. Insolvency proceedings against beauty and wellness group Marichow Holdings and three other parties have been dismissed. The company says this follows its compliance with court directions, including transferring about $651,000 into a court account. However, a separate legal dispute over two loans totaling $350,000 remains unresolved. Marichow says the money placed with the court does not amount to an admission of liability, and the disputed sums will still be decided by the High Court. Ukraine has accused the United States of helping Russia by failing to warn Kiev of incoming missile strikes and restricting battlefield communications. President Volodymyr Zelensky says the lack of warnings is completely unjust. 15 people were killed in the latest Russian attacks, while strikes on energy facilities left parts of Kyiv without power. Ukraine also reported slower speeds on its Starlink satellite system, affecting military drones. Elon Musk says any restrictions on the military's Starshield system are controlled by Washington, not SpaceX. President Donald Trump has denied threatening to withhold intelligence on Russian missile launches. And finally, Osaka's iconic Dotonbori Gyoko sign is getting an upgraded design next spring, the first replacement in 13 years. The overhaul is needed as the current sign's LEDs have deteriorated with age. Lights on the famous sign will be switched off on November 30th to allow renovation work to begin. The new design is being kept secret until its unveiling, but it will retain the classic image of a runner raising both arms. The company's first Dotonbori sign was set up in 1935. The current sixth generation version was unveiled in 2014.
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0: If you're driving on the roads, there are roadworks on the TPE towards the PIE at Elias Road exit. Roadworks also on the AYE towards Tuas after Lower Delta Road. And a vehicle breakdown on the CTE towards the AYE after the PIE at Changi. Do remember to be gracious on the roads and to drive safely.
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1FM 91.3, Good Times, Greatest Hits, and that was Mike and the Mechanics with The Living Years, a very sobering and meaningful song about generational differences between parents and children, which can at times cause strained relationships. But ultimately, the song is about how love is much bigger than our differences and the importance of reconciliation. Now, the co-writers, Mark Rutherford and B.A. Robertson, actually wrote the track shortly after both of their own fathers died, mixing personal grief with the irony of welcoming their new children at around the same time. Now, this explains the lyric, "I caught my father's spirit in my newborn baby." It's about how love is much bigger than our differences and the

0: many ways when we become parents ourselves. Well, for one, I am not a parent yet, not at least, but my sister echoed this sentiment once that after she became a parent, she said to me, "There are some things that I simply didn't get about our parents until I became a parent myself." And you know, I've been thinking a lot about this lately, actually, with some of the frustrations or differences that I may have had with my folks growing up, but then also realizing that they aren't getting any younger and how they did things the best way they knew how back then, right? I think as long as both parties are willing to work at it, there's always hope and we should always work towards reconciliation. I don't know about you, but I'm getting a little emotional here, but maybe this is our reminder to go home and hug our parents today. Coming up after this, the weather.
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0: weather. Weather-wise, it is cloudy with a high of 30 degrees Celsius. The current PSI in the north is 76, and in the south, 135. In the east, it is 114, and in the west, it is 130. Now, the average PSI is 197, which is extremely high in the unhealthy band, so do try to stay at home or indoors as much as possible.
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0: 1FM 91.3, and that was On Bended Knee by Boys to Men. Now, talking about bended knees in a slightly different context, I'm talking about the context of marriage proposals. The other day, I came across a joke linking marriage to the various holidays within the year. It said, marry the right person and every day is Valentine's Day. Marry the wrong person and every day is Halloween. Marry a cheater or a liar, and every day is April Fool's Day. Marry a generous person, and every day is Thanksgiving. Wow! Well, don't get married, and every day is Independence Day. Well, I guess I'm celebrating Independence Day all day, every day for now. Anyway, coming up is Aha with Take On Me.
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2: These are your news headlines. I'm Jamit Singh. The National Environment Agency says Singapore has sufficient stocks of N95 masks despite a sharp rise in demand as the haze worsens. The announcement comes after some retailers reported temporary shortages. NEA says sellers still have supplies in their warehouses, while the government also has reserves available. At 9:45 this morning, the 24-hour PSI in Western Singapore reached 208, its highest level this year. Hourly PM2.5 levels were also elevated across the island, with the highest reading in central Singapore at 133. Meanwhile, more than 300 community clubs and residence centres have opened air-conditioned rooms for people seeking respite from the poor air quality. Residents can check their nearest community club for the location and operating hours of these haze shelters. Free N95 masks are also being distributed to vulnerable Singaporeans. The masks are available to PA offices and community clubs, as well as vending machines being rolled out at 37 public transport hubs and social service offices. The locations can be found at go.gov.sg/haze. Singapore is studying ways to encourage employers to offer more flexible, part-time style roles to people who need greater flexibility at different stages of their careers. Acting Manpower Minister Jasmine Lau says the government is looking at grants and incentives to help companies redesign jobs into smaller bundles of tasks. These so-called fractional jobs could benefit people caring for young children or elderly parents and would allow employees to work fewer hours. The government is now identifying which industries and roles are most suited to such arrangements before considering a wider rollout. Yemen's Houthis have threatened to step up attacks on airports and oil facilities in Saudi Arabia a day after a strike damaged the headquarters of state-owned oil giant Saudi Aramco. The group says the attacks are retaliation for Saudi strikes on Yemen and has warned civilians and workers to stay away from airports and energy sites. The escalation is adding to concerns over oil supplies from the region, with Brent crude settling above $106 a barrel. Saudi Arabia has also faced repeated attacks on Riyadh International Airport, which has been closed until October 17th. Pope Leo is making steady progress after surgery to remove a cancerous mass from his right lung. The Vatican says the 71-year-old has resumed his normal diet, started walking around his hospital room and celebrated Mass with his staff. Doctors say blood tests and a chest X-ray show his recovery is going as expected. But it is still not known whether the cancer has spread, and that uncertainty could affect his planned trip to Latin America next month.
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3: Good morning. It is just past 11 on the hour. Yulin here with you until 1 o'clock this afternoon. Coming up in this hour is Sugar Ray, the Bee Gees, and Mariah Carey. But first, it's Soul Asylum with Runaway Train.

0: 1FM 91.3, Good Times, Greatest Hits, and that was Howie Day with Collide, co-written by Howie Day and Kevin Griffin. Now, I was crazy about this song in my teenage years. I just love the contrasting lyrics, the strong imagery, and that easy, catchy tune. Do-do-do-do-do. And it wasn't just me, you know. The song gained significant popularity after being featured in various TV shows and movies, including One Tree Hill, Grey's Anatomy, and the film The Perfect Man. Now, these placements helped the song resonate with a wider audience, cementing its place in the early 2000s pop culture. Well, back to the music with Johnny Hates Jazz, coming up after this.
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0: 1FM 91.3, Good Times, Greatest Hits, and that was Adrian Gurvitz with Classic, a song about lost love. Relationships, huh? Not the easiest thing to make them work. Well, I mean, with relationships, we're dealing with two people from two different backgrounds, different life experiences and baggages. So how do you make them tango together unless they communicate? Yes, I'm speaking both metaphorically and literally. Coming up, I'll share one innovative way that psychologists are approaching couples therapy to help them communicate better in real life and on the dance floor. Stay tuned for more coming up shortly. For now, it is news and traffic and then the Bee Gees.
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3: These are your news headlines. I'm Jamit Singh. The National Environment Agency says Singapore has sufficient stocks of N95 masks despite a sharp rise in demand as the haze worsens. The announcement comes after some retailers reported temporary shortages. NEA says sellers still have supplies in their warehouses, while the government also has reserves available. At 9:45 this morning, the 24-hour PSI in Western Singapore reached 208, its highest level this year. Hourly PM2.5 levels were also elevated across the island, with the highest reading in central Singapore at 133. Meanwhile, more than 300 community clubs and residence centres have open air-conditioned rooms for people seeking respite from the poor air quality. Residents can check their nearest community club for the location and operating hours of these haze shelters. Free N95 masks are also being distributed to vulnerable Singaporeans. The masks are available to PA offices and community clubs, as well as vending machines being rolled out at 37 public transport hubs and social service offices. The locations can be found at go.gov.sg/haze. Singapore is studying ways to encourage employers to offer more flexible, part-time style roles to people who need greater flexibility at different stages of their careers. Acting Manpower Minister Jasmine Lau says the government is looking at grants and incentives to help companies redesign jobs into smaller bundles of tasks. These so-called fractional jobs could benefit people caring for young children or elderly parents and would allow employees to work fewer hours. The government is now identifying which industries and roles are most suited to such arrangements before considering a wider rollout. Yemen's Houthis have threatened to step up attacks on airports and oil facilities in Saudi Arabia a day after a strike damaged the headquarters of state-owned oil giant Saudi Aramco. The group says the attacks are retaliation for Saudi strikes on Yemen and has warned civilians and workers to stay away from airports and energy sites. The escalation is adding to concerns over oil supplies from the region, with Brent crude settling above $106 a barrel. Saudi Arabia has also faced repeated attacks on Riyadh's International Airport, which has been closed until October 17th. Pope Leo is making steady progress after surgery to remove a cancerous mass from his right lung. The Vatican says the 71-year-old has resumed his normal diet, started walking around his hospital room and celebrated Mass with his staff. Doctors say blood tests and a chest x-ray show his recovery is going as expected. But it is still not known whether the cancer has spread and that uncertainty could affect his planned trip to Latin America next month.
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0: All right, if you're driving on the roads, there is an obstacle on the AYE towards Tuas after Clementi Avenue 6. Do avoid lane 2. An accident on the BKE towards the PIE after the PIE Changi. Do avoid lane 1. And lastly, another accident on the SLE towards the BKE at the BKE PIE exit. Do remember to be gracious on the roads and drive safely.
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0: 1FM 91.3 Good Times Greatest Hits. And that was Say, Say, Say by Paul McCartney featuring Michael Jackson. Now, earlier we were talking about relationships and couples therapy and how psychologists are discovering an innovative way of helping couples communicate better in real life and on the dance floor. Yes, I'm talking about partner ballroom dancing. Now, research like the one conducted at the psychology department at the University of Denver have found that ballroom dancing is an effective tool for couples therapy. Well, this finding is not really surprising given that the nonverbal communication skills, the follower-leader dynamic, and the conflict management skills required in ballroom dancing actually heavily mirrors healthy relationship dynamics in real life. Now, in particular, the nonverbal communication skills used on the dance floor, like listening, responsiveness, and reading micro signals like pressure and timing, trains partners to listen to each other with attention and sensitivity. Also, the leader-follower dynamic on the dance floor mirrors the relational roles within a romantic partnership. By experiencing what it feels like to both guide and to respond, couples quite literally stand in each other's shoes and practice empathy. Lastly, learning how to lose the beat, make a mistake on the floor, and then recover together without escalating into blame teaches couples negotiation and conflict recovery. And over time, partners become more attuned to each other's signals and become more adaptable, not only on the dance floor, but in everyday interactions. So, if you would like to level up your relationship with your partner, perhaps you can consider signing up to a ballroom dance class together. After these, the weather, and then Mariah Carey with Always Be My Baby.
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0: Weather-wise, it is 30 degrees and partially cloudy, with the PSI currently in the north at 89, in the south 156, in the east 108, and in the west 161. The average PSI right now is 182, well into the unhealthy band, so do try to stay indoors as much as possible and mask up.
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0: 1FM 91.3, Yulin here, and that was Heaven is a Place on Earth by Belinda Carlisle. Now, did you know that the music video for this song was actually directed by the late actress Diane Keaton? Now, I knew she was an illustrious actress. I just didn't know she directed as well. Wow, what a great talent. I'm very sad that we lost her just over a year ago now. Even though she starred in iconic movies like The Godfather and Annie Hall, I knew her best from The Family Stone, a heartwarming rom-com where she plays Sybil Stone, the dying matriarch of a big family. You know, as much as it is a rom-com, I got quite emotional watching it because the movie plays into the themes of dying and losing someone you love to illness. Little did I know that 20 years later, we would actually be saying goodbye to her in real life. But I guess, like all actors, she has been immortalized on our screens. So if you're looking for a heartwarming rom-com to watch this weekend, The Family Stone is a good one. Now back to the music with Ugly Kid Joe after these.
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2: These are your news headlines. I'm Jamit Singh. Five men have been arrested on Tuesday near Marina South Wharves for allegedly attempting to smuggle duty unpaid cigarettes. In a statement today, police and customs officers said they seized hundreds of cartons and packs of cigarettes during the operation. Four of the men are Indonesian nationals, while the fifth is Singaporean and is accused of helping transport the cigarettes. A Singapore-flagged vessel allegedly used in the smuggling operation will also be seized for investigations. Prime Minister Lawrence Wong says the threat of radicalisation in Singapore has become more complex, with extremist influences now coming from a wider range of ideologies. Speaking at the 20th anniversary of the Harmony Centre, he said recent cases have involved young people influenced not only by Islamist extremism, but also by white supremacists and other extremist beliefs. Mr. Wong says Singapore must continue guarding against racial and religious intolerance, especially as overseas conflicts and online content can deepen divisions at home. He also launched a new interfaith toolkit aimed at helping people better understand different religions and build stronger ties across communities. Temasek Polytechnic has launched a new Formula One simulator to help students learn data analytics. Students can drive a virtual Marina Bay street circuit and compare their performance with real-world data from F1 driver Max Verstappen. The simulator tracks things like speed and steering, allowing students to analyze their lap and see where they can improve. The new Drive Lab will be used in classes from April next year and will also be open to visitors during TP's open house in January. In world news, attacks on ships near the Strait of Hormuz have surged, with at least 10 vessels targeted since October 11th. Security data shows 6 ships were attacked on Sunday alone, the highest daily figure since the US-Israeli war with Iran began. 2 seafarers are missing, while a container ship reportedly sank. There have been 23 attacks this month, nearly double the monthly average since the conflict began. The violence has disrupted a major route for global oil shipments. The International Maritime Organization says 24 seafarers have died in incidents near the strait since the war began. And finally, Netflix is cutting about 1,000 jobs, or roughly 6% of its workforce, as the streaming giant faces slower growth and pressure to deliver more hit shows. Several senior film and television executives are among those leaving. Staff in areas including technology, legal and human resources have also been affected. Netflix says the company remains strong but needs to be disciplined about where it puts its people and resources. The cuts come as audience engagement shows signs of slowing. Netflix shares are also down about 25% this year.
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3: Happy midday to you. It is just 12 on the hour on this Thursday afternoon. Yulin here, keeping you company for one last hour today. Thanks for listening in. Coming up in this hour, the Backstreet Boys, Aretha Franklin, and Kelly Clarkson. But first, it's Steve Winwood with Higher Love.

0: 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And that was Leave, Get Out by JoJo, who, by the way, wrote a fun version of this song titled Chill, Stay In during the COVID-19 pandemic. Now, this reimagined version encouraged fans to chill, stay in, and practice social distancing. I guess it was her way of promoting safety during those uncertain times, and probably a creative outlet and a way to connect with others during what was a very bizarre and isolating time in history. Anyway, coming up is CeCe Peniston with We Got a Love Thang.
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0: 1FM 91.3 Good Times Greatest Hits. Yulin here, and that was Backstreet Boys with As Long As You Love Me. Wow, I used to listen to that song on repeat growing up. I was a huge Backstreet Boys fan. Anyway, the weekend is fast approaching, and if you're looking to watch some good quality performances that won't bust a budget, I have just the thing for you. If you love retro music, musical harmonies, and a dose of culture, stay tuned to find out more. Back to the music later with Cool and the Gang, but first is news and traffic coming up after these.
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6: These are your news headlines. I'm Jamit Singh. Five men have been arrested on Tuesday near Marina South Wharves for allegedly attempting to smuggle duty unpaid cigarettes. In a statement today, police and customs officers said they seized hundreds of cartons and packs of cigarettes during the operation. Four of the men are Indonesian nationals, while the fifth is Singaporean and is accused of helping transport the cigarettes. A Singapore-flagged vessel allegedly used in the smuggling operation will also be seized for investigations. Prime Minister Lawrence Wong says the threat of radicalisation in Singapore has become more complex, with extremist influences now coming from a wider range of ideologies. Speaking at the 20th anniversary of the Harmony Centre, he said recent cases have involved young people influenced not only by Islamist extremism, but also by white supremacists and other extremist beliefs. Mr. Wong says Singapore must continue guarding against racial and religious intolerance, especially as overseas conflicts and online content can deepen divisions at home. He also launched a new interfaith toolkit aimed at helping people better understand different religions and build stronger ties across communities. Temasek Polytechnic has launched a new Formula One simulator to help students learn data analytics. Students can drive a virtual Marina Bay street circuit and compare their performance with real-world data from F1 driver Max Verstappen. The simulator tracks things like speed and steering, allowing students to analyze their lap and see where they can improve. The new Drive Lab will be used in classes from April next year and will also be open to visitors during TP's open house in January. In world news, attacks on ships near the Strait of Hormuz have surged, with at least 10 vessels targeted since October 11th. Security data shows 6 ships were attacked on Sunday alone, the highest daily figure since the US-Israeli war with Iran began. 2 seafarers are missing, while a container ship reportedly sank. There have been 23 attacks this month, nearly double the monthly average since the conflict began. The violence has disrupted a major route for global oil shipments. The International Maritime Organization says 24 seafarers have died in incidents near the strait since the war began. And finally, Netflix is cutting about 1,000 jobs, or roughly 6% of its workforce, as the streaming giant faces slower growth and pressure to deliver more hit shows. Several senior film and television executives are among those leaving. Staff in areas including technology, legal and human resources have also been affected. Netflix says the company remains strong but needs to be disciplined about where it puts its people and resources. The cuts come as audience engagement shows signs of slowing. Netflix shares are also down about 25% this year.
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0: Well, it appears that there are currently no traffic news updates, which is a great thing. Everything is going smoothly on the roads. And in the meanwhile, do remember to be gracious on the roads and drive safely.
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0: 1FM 91.3 Good Times Greatest Hits, and that was Aretha Franklin with Freeway of Love. Now, if you're looking for some great and free entertainment this weekend, the Sujis are performing this Sunday, the 18th of October, at the Esplanade Concourse. Now, the Sujis consist of Gabrielle, Michelle, and Denise. They are a Eurasian vocal harmony trio that blends sweet harmonies with delightfully indulgent vocals. Now, apart from serving up classic and retro hits with a fresh and playful twist, they are also on a mission to put the word Eurasian back on the menu while celebrating heritage, friendship, and the joy of music. Now, audiences can expect singing, dancing, and perhaps a fresh perspective on a love story as the Sujis put on a unique spin on familiar favorites. From the dreamy romance of Die With a Smile to the playful charm of All About That Bass and the sweet sentimentality of Pretty Little Baby, there is something for everyone. Coming up is Kelly Clarkson with Because of You, but first the weather.
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0: Weather-wise, it is cloudy with a high of 32 degrees Celsius. The PSI in the north is 99, and in the south it is 138. In the east it is 137, and in the west 143. The current average PSI is 161, so very high, guys. Just stay at home or stay indoors.
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0: charts and peaked at number 2 on the Hot 100. Now, even though the song never actually hit number 1 on the Billboard Hot 100, it still ended up as the top song of the year in 2000. Now, the success of Breathe earned Faith a Grammy Award for Best Female Country Vocal Performance in 2001. And that's it from me today. This is Yulin, and it's been a pleasure. For now, I'll pass you on to Phil for the Sweet Escape. 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

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It spent 6 weeks at number one on the country

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2: These are your news headlines. I'm Jamit Singh. The haze has worsened further by midday despite the rain, with the 24-hour PSI in Western Singapore reaching a new high for the year. At noon today, the PSI in the west climbed to 212, remaining in the very unhealthy range. Readings elsewhere were still unhealthy, spanning from 128 in the north to 194 in central Singapore. Hourly PM 2.5 levels also remain elevated or high across the island. Central Singapore recorded the highest reading at 161, down from 197 at 10 a.m, while the other regions saw levels rise compared with earlier in the morning. Meanwhile, Singapore is still keeping its options open on whether to take action against companies under the Transboundary Haze Pollution Act. Sustainability and the Environment Minister Grace Fu says authorities are collecting and reviewing data before deciding what action, if any, to take. The law can apply when the PSI remains in the unhealthy range in any part of Singapore for 24 hours or more. Ms. Fu says Singapore's offer to assist Indonesia remains on the table. Gold prices have fallen sharply after hotter-than-expected U.S. inflation revived expectations of another interest rate hike. The precious metal dropped as much as 2.1% to around $4,070 an ounce. Silver, platinum and palladium also declined. Fresh data showed U.S. consumer prices rose 0.6% in September, the biggest monthly increase in 5 months. Higher U.S. interest rates tend to weigh on gold and can also affect currencies and financial markets globally, including in Singapore. Ukraine has accused the United States of helping Russia by failing to warn Kiev of incoming missile strikes and restricting battlefield communications. President Volodymyr Zelensky says the lack of warnings is completely unjust. 15 people were killed in the latest Russian attacks, while strikes on energy facilities left parts of Kyiv without power. Ukraine also reported slower speeds on its Starlink satellite system, affecting military drones. Elon Musk says any restrictions on the military's Starshield system are controlled by Washington, not SpaceX. President Donald Trump has denied threatening to withhold intelligence on Russian missile launches. In South Korea, education authorities are planning to inspect the glasses of every candidate at this year's college entrance exam to guard against cheating. This after two suspected cheating attempts involving smart glasses were detected at universities this month. In one instance, a candidate was found wearing a smart device equipped with AI functions. A week later, another candidate admitted to wearing smart glasses for a maths-based exam. With the National College Entrance Exam scheduled for November 19, officials are now exploring how to prevent candidates from using technology to cheat.
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5: How's it been going for you so far? Well, it can only get better when you keep it here and maybe even win $100 worth of vouchers from Viva Lavender in the Link It Challenge. And of course, when you get into the music, how about this one for starters? Justin Timberlake, Like I Love You.
6: Well, I'm looking at you, what up? Keep looking at me. You're scared now, right? Don't feel me, baby. It's just...

0: 1FM 91.3, Gabrielle with her debut hit Dreams, and how well it did when it charted back in 1993. One of the highest chart entries by a brand new artist, made a good enough impression on Prince, who invited her to perform with him on stage live in Abu Dhabi, but she turned it down because, you know, she felt too nervous and even called herself a scaredy cat. Good to have you with us this afternoon. After this, we're going to have, we'll be hearing from the global pop rock powerhouse we know and love as Maroon 5.
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0: 1FM 91.3, Atomic Kitten and Hole Again. Even though that song was massive, you know, it was climbing up the charts. Apparently, they weren't as well paid as they should have been. Like Kerry Katona was paid a paltry £250 a week. Well, I like to think that they got a pay increase eventually, going by the number of hits they've had, enough for a greatest hits album. So yeah, they should be paid a lot more than that. Thanks for tuning in to us this afternoon. If you're driving, you're wondering if there are any traffic news you should know about, well, I'll try and fill you in later on after the news headlines. And then another 70s throwback of the hour, a concert opener by Dinah Ross whenever she performed in concert. Great tune called I'm Coming Out.
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3: These are your news headlines. I'm Jamit Singh. The haze has worsened further by midday despite the rain, with the 24-hour PSI in Western Singapore reaching a new high for the year. At noon today, the PSI in the west climbed to 212, remaining in the very unhealthy range. Readings elsewhere were still unhealthy, spanning from 128 in the north to 194 in central Singapore. Hourly PM 2.5 levels also remain elevated or high across the island. Central Singapore recorded the highest reading at 161, down from 197 at 10 a.m, while the other regions saw levels rise compared with earlier in the morning. Meanwhile, Singapore is still keeping its options open on whether to take action against companies under the Transboundary Haze Pollution Act. Sustainability and the Environment Minister Grace Fu says authorities are collecting and reviewing data before deciding what action, if any, to take. The law can apply when the PSI remains in the unhealthy range in any part of Singapore for 24 hours or more. Ms. Fu says Singapore's offer to assist Indonesia remains on the table. Gold prices have fallen sharply after hotter than expected US inflation revived expectations of another interest rate hike. The precious metal dropped as much as 2.1% to around $4,070 an ounce. Silver, platinum and palladium also declined. Fresh data showed U.S. consumer prices rose 0.6% in September, the biggest monthly increase in 5 months. Higher U.S. interest rates tend to weigh on gold and can also affect currencies and financial markets globally, including in Singapore. Ukraine has accused the United States of helping Russia by failing to warn Kiev of incoming missile strikes and restricting battlefield communications. President Volodymyr Zelensky says the lack of warnings is completely unjust. 15 people were killed in the latest Russian attacks, while strikes on energy facilities left parts of Kyiv without power. Ukraine also reported slower speeds on its Starlink satellite system, affecting military drones. Elon Musk says any restrictions on the military's Starshield system are controlled by Washington, not SpaceX. President Donald Trump has denied threatening to withhold intelligence on Russian missile launches. In South Korea, education authorities are planning to inspect the glasses of every candidate at this year's college entrance exam to guard against cheating. This after two suspected cheating attempts involving smart glasses were detected at universities this month. In one instance, a candidate was found wearing a smart device equipped with AI functions. A week later, another candidate admitted to wearing smart glasses for a maths-based exam. With the National College Entrance Exam scheduled for November 19, officials are now exploring how to prevent candidates from using technology to cheat.
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0: 1FM 91.3, that's Culture Club, and Karma Chameleon. The first time I heard that song, I told myself, I really need to get the album. Great first impression. Now, if you want your music selection to be heard, well, send over your list of 15 songs via WhatsApp with the keyword takeover to 8855-0913 with your name. And, of course, that's very important. And we select your list. I'll play it on a Friday between 3 and 4 right here on the show. Like tomorrow, I'll be playing Usley's selection, okay? So send it to me as soon as you can. Your chance to choose and have your songs played on the radio for one whole hour on the 60-minute music takeover. Thanks for making us your listening choice today, and I hope you do keep it here. Edie Brickell coming up, and Seal as well, after the weather outlook.
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0: Cloudy conditions with light rain over some areas for now. Maximum temperature keeping at 32 degrees. The hourly PSI, 152 in central. In the north, 98. South, 134. East, 146. And west, 139.
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0: WFM 91.3, What I Am, the biggest hit for Edie Bacale and the New Bohemians. Well, she is happily married to music legend Paul Simon for 34 years. That's quite rare in the music business. They have three children. They first met on the set of Saturday Night Live when she was, well, performing that song, and he was standing next to the cameraman in the shadows. Their eyes met, and, well, that was the beginning of their love story. All right, news headlines just around the corner. Of course, we do have more of the greatest hits for you to enjoy and look forward to right after that, so keep it right here.
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8: These are your news headlines. I'm Shilpa Shades. The haze in Singapore has worsened further, with air quality in the west now firmly in the very unhealthy range. At 1 p.m, the 24-hour PSI in western Singapore reached 210, the highest reading this year. Elsewhere, the PSI readings remain unhealthy, ranging from 128 in the north to 194 in central Singapore. The West has stayed above 200 since last night, while hourly PM2.5 levels remain elevated across the island. NEA says dense smoke haze from fires in Kalimantan, as well as haze over Sumatra, has been drifting towards Singapore under prevailing southeasterly winds. People in areas where the PSI is very unhealthy are advised to cut back on prolonged or strenuous outdoor activity, especially the elderly, children, pregnant women, and those with heart or lung conditions. Singapore's semiconductor stocks are being hit hard again as a global rout in chip and AI shares deepens. AEM fell as much as 8.9% this morning, while UMS Integration, CSE Global, and Franken were all down more than 6%. The sell-off has intensified across Asia, with South Korea's KOSPI tumbling about 8% and Japan's Nikkei nearly 5%. It also follows another sharp drop on Wall Street. Investors are worried about lofty AI valuations, heavy borrowing, and the prospect of U.S. interest rates staying higher for longer. The CTE City Exit 8A, leading to the PIE towards Tuas, will be closed overnight on 4 days in October and November. The closures will run from midnight to 5 a.m. on October 20th and 21st and November 7th and 17th. The Urban Redevelopment Authority says this is to facilitate works on a new pedestrian and cycling link across the PIE, connecting Potong Pasir and Bendemeer. Motorists heading towards the PIE towards Tuas should instead take exit 7C via Moulmein Road and Thompson Road. Indonesia's anti-corruption agency has arrested 5 people over the alleged misuse of emergency disaster funds, as the country battles forest fires, sending haze across the region. Among those detained is an advisor at the National Disaster Mitigation Agency, who is also the younger brother of the agency's chief. Investigators are looking into suspected collusion between officials and private companies over emergency spending. The disaster agency says public services and disaster response operations will continue despite the arrests. And finally, Singapore Airlines is rolling out a new range of in-flight amenities starting next month. For the first time, business class passengers will receive complimentary pajamas, while first class and suites customers will get upgraded sleepwear. New skincare and amenity kits will also be introduced across the different cabin classes, while young travelers will receive Toy Story-themed items. SIA says the changes are aimed at making journeys more comfortable and restful for passengers.
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0: Hey, second half of the workday. I hope you don't need too long to settle back in at work, especially after you had a good lunch break. Anyway, more to get you going with the music, of course. We're going to kick off the hour with this one, of course, by Kylie Minogue. Great track, especially for the dance floor on a night like this. Here we go, 1FM 91.3.

0: 1FM 91.3, Out of the Blue, Michael Learns Rock. You know, that name was a result of a joke gone too far. I mean, that name was written by their lead singer, Yasha Richter, on a demo cassette tape as a joke, you know, just a silly name for a music contest. They won, but by then it was too late to change it. So it kind of stuck with them. Later in the hour, we got a shot at the Linkit Challenge. You have a shot at the challenge to win $100 worth of vouchers from Viva Lavender. We're talking modern tapas, wood-fired grill, steak, and wine. So you want to listen up for the challenge when it comes around if you want to win. Still to come, we have hit songs by the Spice Girls and Fear Girl Sharky.
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0: 1FM 91.3 Wang Chung. Yeah, that's what it's called, Dance All Days, even though they were British. You know, that song was a whole lot bigger, charted really well in the US than it did in the UK, possibly because, for a couple of reasons. It was featured in the movie To Live and Die in LA, and Wang Chung decided to ignore the UK market and focus fully on the US. That's a pretty wise choice for them. That they did have a couple more hits in the US after that song. All right, coming up in this hour's throwback 70s, a romantic ballad which Van Morrison wrote after he had just gotten married. So it makes sense that it was about love, making the bad times good and the good times better. Crazy Love on the way after news and traffic.
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9: These are your news headlines. I'm Shilpa Shades. The haze in Singapore has worsened further, with air quality in the west now firmly in the very unhealthy range. At 1 p.m., the 24-hour PSI in western Singapore reached 210, the highest reading this year. Elsewhere, the PSI readings remain unhealthy, ranging from 128 in the north to 194 in central Singapore. The west has stayed above 200 since last night, while hourly PM2.5 levels remain elevated across the island. NEA says dense smoke haze from fires in Kalimantan, as well as haze over Sumatra, has been drifting towards Singapore under prevailing southeasterly winds. People in areas where the PSI is very unhealthy are advised to cut back on prolonged or strenuous outdoor activity, especially the elderly, children, pregnant women, and those with heart or lung conditions. Singapore's semiconductor stocks are being hit hard again as a global rout in chip and AI shares deepens. AEM fell as much as 8.9% this morning, while UMS Integration, CSE Global and Franken were all down more than 6%. The sell-off has intensified across Asia, with South Korea's KOSPI tumbling about 8% and Japan's Nikkei nearly 5%. It also follows another sharp drop on Wall Street. Investors are worried about lofty AI valuations, heavy borrowing, and the prospect of U.S. interest rates staying higher for longer. The CTE's City Exit 8A, leading to the PIE towards Tuas, will be closed overnight on 4 days in October and November. The closures will run from midnight to 5 a.m. on October 20th and 21st and November 7th and 17th. The Urban Redevelopment Authority says this is to facilitate works on a new pedestrian and cycling link across the PIE, connecting Potong Pasir and Bendemeer. Motorists heading towards the PIE towards Tuas should instead take exit 7C via Moulmein Road and Thompson Road. Indonesia's anti-corruption agency has arrested 5 people over the alleged misuse of emergency disaster funds, as the country battles forest fires, sending haze across the region. Among those detained is an advisor at the National Disaster Mitigation Agency, who is also the younger brother of the agency's chief. Investigators are looking into suspected collusion between officials and private companies over emergency spending. The disaster agency says public services and disaster response operations will continue despite the arrests. And finally, Singapore Airlines is rolling out a new range of in-flight amenities starting next month. For the first time, business class passengers will receive complimentary pajamas, while first class and suites customers will get upgraded sleepwear. New skincare and amenity kits will also be introduced across the different cabin classes, while young travelers will receive Toy Story-themed items. SIA says the changes are aimed at making journeys more comfortable and restful for passengers.
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0: Haven't got any traffic updates for you at this time, but do stay alert when you're driving and be patient on the roads. All right? 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

0: 1FM 91.3, You're the Voice. What a great song. One that encourages people to wake up to their own collective voice. Personal empowerment anthem. And who better to sing it than the singer with one of the most powerful voices in music, John Farnham. Thanks for having us on this afternoon. I hope you're doing great wherever you are right now, whether you're driving in the office or at home, just about anywhere you're supposed to be. Don't forget to take the necessary precautions if you're outdoors, bearing in mind the haze situation. Weather update on the way, and then Evanescence right after.
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0: Cloudy this afternoon with light rain. Maximum temperature outdoors 32 degrees Celsius. Hourly PSI 144 in central, 93 in the north. In the south, 123. East, 156. And 121 in the west. So it'd be wise to refrain from outdoor activities for now.
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1: It is indeed that time of the day when we give you a chance to play the challenge and win an awesome prize. All right, so I'm going to play you two song hooks, and you tell me what these two groups have in common, okay? Listen close. Don't

0: right. So if you know the answer, if you can figure it out, then WhatsApp 8855-0913. First one to do so will win vouchers worth $100 from Viva Lavender, neighborhood gem on Lavender Street, where the menu is built around four pillars, modern tapas, wood-fired grill, steak, and wine. Okay, good luck. And WhatsApp right now. Latest news headlines on the way. Millie Vanilli to take us to it.
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2: These are your news headlines. I'm Shilpa Shades. Prime Minister Lawrence Wong says Singapore is facing a more complex radicalization threat, with young people drawn to a wider range of extremist ideologies. Speaking at the 20th anniversary of the Harmony Center, he says these now include not only Islamist extremism, but also those by white supremacists and other extremist beliefs. PM Wong says heightened tensions in the Middle East are adding to the risks, with extremist groups seeking to spread the conflict beyond the region. He adds that laws can set boundaries, but maintaining racial and religious harmony ultimately depends on the individual. He also launched a new interfaith toolkit aimed to help people better understand different religions and build stronger ties across communities. The haze readings in Singapore have eased slightly, but air quality in the west is still in the very unhealthy range. At 2 p.m., the 24-hour PSI in western Singapore reached 203. Elsewhere, the PSI readings remained unhealthy, ranging from 127 in the north to 192 in central Singapore. The west has stayed above 200 since last night, while hourly PM 2.5 levels remain elevated across the island, especially in the east. NEA says dense smoke haze from fires in Kalimantan, as well as haze over Sumatra, has been drifting towards Singapore under prevailing southeasterly winds. People in areas where the PSI is very unhealthy are advised to cut back on prolonged or strenuous outdoor activity. Meanwhile, Sports Singapore has implemented precautionary measures to safeguard the well-being of its facility users. In an advisory online, the outdoor and non-air-conditioned facilities at active SG sports centres in the south, west and central regions will be temporarily closed, but those in the north and east will remain open. For more updates on facility closures, including swimming complexes, outdoor courts and hockey pitches, the public can refer to the Active SG Circle website. In world news, European Union leaders are meeting in Brussels today to discuss surging Chinese imports, high energy prices and the bloc's next long-term budget. The summit comes less than a week after the European Commission reached an agreement with Beijing to limit imports of Chinese hybrid cars. The EU now wants broader measures to tackle its goods trade deficit with China, which hit about $400 billion last year and is on course to grow further this year. Leaders are expected to call for continued talks with Beijing, while also making greater use of trade defense measures to protect European industries. Across the causeway, a 16-year-old boy has been charged with murdering a female schoolmate at a secondary school in Johor. The victim, also 16, was found unconscious and covered in blood at the school in Yongpeng earlier this month and later died. The boy was arrested the same day. Police have not publicly established a motive, and investigations are continuing while authorities await forensic and post-mortem reports. The case will be mentioned again in court on December 22nd.
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5: Just after 3, thanks for making us a part of your afternoon. It's Philip Chu hanging out with you for another hour with a whole lot of good songs from Mandy Moore in this hour, as well as U2, Simply Red. First up is...

0: 1FM 91.3, Mandy Moore, I Want to Be With You. It's great to be with you, of course, this Wednesday, Thursday afternoon. And thank you for taking up the Linkit Challenge and for WhatsApping your answers. Not too difficult, was it? Anyway, the prize today goes to Sharon Lim, who said both Bananarama and Shakespeare's Sister featured Siobhan Fahey in their lineup. She, of course, was their founding member. So, you're right. Congratulations. Well done. Vouchers worth $100 from Viva Lavender going out to you, Sharon. Their menu is built around modern tapas, wood-fired grill, steak and wine, and on weekdays, their three-course set lunch starts from $29 plus with a soup of the day, a choice of starter, and a choice of main. 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So, yeah, check them out at vivalavender.sg. One more chance to win tomorrow, so don't give up yet. New Radicals on the way, and after this, we're going to have music by Simply Red.
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0: 1FM 91.3, New Radicals. You get what you give, which is like a kind of mantra. You get back in life what you give to others. The only known hit by then, but it was featured in quite a number of TV shows and movies. Even the U2 guitarist The Edge said that it's a song that he's most jealous of. Anyway, the real star of the band was Greg Alexander, who was a very competent songwriter behind hits by other artists as well, like Santana and Michelle Branch, you know, The Game of Love. Also, Sophie Alex Baxter, Ronan Keating, and Enrique Iglesias. News and traffic coming up, and then we'll come back with music on a 1FM throwback by Chris Rea, a song which came from a conversation he had with his younger sister after her first breakup. Fool, if you think it's over.
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3: These are your news headlines. I'm Shilpa Shades. Prime Minister Lawrence Wong says Singapore is facing a more complex radicalization threat, with young people drawn to a wider range of extremist ideologies. Speaking at the 20th anniversary of the Harmony Center, he says these now include not only Islamist extremism, but also those by white supremacists and other extremist beliefs. PM Wong says heightened tensions in the Middle East are adding to the risks, with extremist groups seeking to spread the conflict beyond the region. He adds that laws can set boundaries, but maintaining racial and religious harmony ultimately depends on the individual. He also launched a new interfaith toolkit aimed to help people better understand different religions and build stronger ties across communities. The haze readings in Singapore have eased slightly, but air quality in the west is still in the very unhealthy range. At 2 p.m., the 24-hour PSI in western Singapore reached 203. Elsewhere, the PSI readings remained unhealthy, ranging from 127 in the north to 192 in central Singapore. The west has stayed above 200 since last night, while hourly PM2.5 levels remain elevated across the island, especially in the east. NEA says dense smoke haze from fires in Kalimantan, as well as haze over Sumatra, has been drifting towards Singapore under prevailing southeasterly winds. People in areas where the PSI is very unhealthy are advised to cut back on prolonged or strenuous outdoor activity. Meanwhile, Sports Singapore has implemented precautionary measures to safeguard the well-being of its facility users. In an advisory online, the outdoor and non-air-conditioned facilities at active SG sports centres in the south, west and central regions will be temporarily closed. But those in the north and east will remain open. For more updates on facility closures, including swimming complexes, outdoor courts and hockey pitches, the public can refer to the Active SG Circle website. In world news, European Union leaders are meeting in Brussels today to discuss surging Chinese imports, high energy prices, and the bloc's next long-term budget. The summit comes less than a week after the European Commission reached an agreement with Beijing to limit imports of Chinese hybrid cars. The EU now wants broader measures to tackle its goods trade deficit with China, which hit about $400 billion last year and is on course to grow further this year. Leaders are expected to call for continued talks with Beijing, while also making greater use of trade defense measures to protect European industries. Across the causeway, a 16-year-old boy has been charged with murdering a female schoolmate at a secondary school in Johor. The victim, also 16, was found unconscious and covered in blood at the school in Yongpeng earlier this month and later died. The boy was arrested the same day. Police have not publicly established a motive, and investigations are continuing while authorities await forensic and post-mortem reports. The case will be mentioned again in court on December 22nd.
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0: There is an incident on Stadium Drive. This is towards Stadium Road after Stadium Boulevard in Lane 2. So you are advised to avoid this lane for now. Roadworks on the PIE towards Changi after Agnew Avenue. There has been an accident on Yishun Avenue 2 towards Yishun Avenue 3 after Yishun Ring Road in Lane 1. And that's it for traffic.
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0: 1FM 91.3, where the streets have no name. U2, a song written by their guitarist The Edge from their groundbreaking album Joshua Tree, fastest selling album in both the US and the UK, and yet I chose the Crowded House album over it while I was holidaying in the US. I could have bought both, but I couldn't afford to buy both, so I just bought one. I chose Crowded House. Thanks for making us your listening choice today. Hope we're making it worth your while, wherever you're catching us from. Phil Collins and Whitney Houston on the way after this.
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1: 1FM weather.
0: Mostly cloudy this afternoon, light rain in some areas as well. Temperature high of 32 degrees Celsius. PSI hourly readings is 148 for central. North 99, south 129. In the east it's 145 and the west 142.
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0: 1FM 91.3, that's Phil Collins, and from the movie of the same name, Against All Odds. Time for me to brave the haze. In the meantime, you keep safe and, you know, keep stay indoors if you can. Otherwise, enjoy the music, of course, here on 1FM. Carol Smith to take it from here.
1: Woo!
0: Yeah, with more of the greatest hits and some great prizes for you to win as well. I'm Philip Chu. I'll talk to you tomorrow.
1: Bye.
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2: These are your news headlines. I'm Shilpa Shades. New private home sales in Singapore nearly doubled in September as buying activity picked up after a quiet August. Developers sold 296 units, up from 153 in August and about 16% higher than a year earlier, according to the Urban Redevelopment Authority. The rebound came despite relatively few major new project launches during the month. Analysts say demand was supported by smaller developments and continued interest from home buyers, while several larger launches expected in the final quarter could lift sales further. But they add that buyers are likely to remain selective, particularly on pricing. More people in their 30s and 40s in Singapore are seeking help for credit card debt. Credit Counseling Singapore says the problem is often caused by spending that has built up over time, rather than one major purchase. It adds that some borrowers are juggling multiple cards and using one line of credit to repay another. Higher living costs, lifestyle spending, and unexpected expenses are among the pressures pushing households deeper into debt. Counselors warn that once interest charges start compounding, balances can grow quickly, making it harder for borrowers to regain control of their finances. In Indonesia, the haze is so thick in Palembang that roadside vegetation is barely visible. But many residents appear to be treating it as the new normal. Some motorists and pedestrians are still going without masks. At 5 a.m. today, hourly PM 2.5 levels hit 816 micrograms per cubic meter, more than three times the level considered hazardous on the U.S. scale. Local health authorities recorded more than 12,500 cases of acute respiratory infection in the first 3 weeks of September. Singapore is also feeling the effects, with the 24-hour PSI in the West retreating to 196 at 3 p.m., but still in the very unhealthy range. The haze from Indonesia is also disrupting life in neighboring Timor-Leste, where schools have been ordered to shut for 3 days from today. In the capital, Dili, thick smoke has blanketed the city and turned the sky yellow, prompting the government to urge residents to wear masks. People were still out and about, although most were wearing face coverings. Residents say conditions were worse earlier this week, as smoke appeared to cover the entire city and surrounding mountains. Finally, Gen Z shoppers may talk a good game on sustainability, but when it comes to fashion, many are still dressing for the moment. Fast fashion labels such as Subdued, Brandy Melville, and Glassons are drawing long queues in Singapore, fueled by affordable prices, social media buzz, and the thrill of shopping with friends. Experts say it's a classic attitude-behavior gap. Sustainability matters in theory, but price, style, and fitting in often win at the checkout. So for some young shoppers, being green is still fashionable, just not always when there's a new outfit to queue for.
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5: Good afternoon and happy Thursday. How's it going? Carol with you as we inch closer to the weekend, and hopefully that's putting a smile on your face. Something else to think about apart from the haze, yeah? Thanks so much for joining us. And coming up on the show, we've got some lovely prizes for you, especially if you love your coffee. It is a coffee bundle from Coexist Coffee worth $150. And if you're more of a tea kind of person, something up for you as well. 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Tell you more in just a bit. For now, though, here comes some OMD and If You Leave, right here on 1FM 91.3.

0: George Michael and Freedom 90 here on What FM 91.3, and hopefully that's going to be you in a few moments experiencing some freedom for the rest of this evening. Put work aside, go start some me time. Yeah, Carol with you all the way to 8 o'clock on The Escapade. 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

0: 1FM 91.3, it's Tasman Archer and Sleeping Satellite. Certainly one of those sleepy Thursdays, given the rain and the haze, huh? Carol with you, and if you are sleepy, here is definitely something that will wake you up. It is almost Halloween, and so you can get your fill of spooks at Tampines One's Haunted House event that kicks off this weekend. So if you're in Eastie, you might want to check it out. It's their annual Haunted House by the Toy Factory 444, and it's going to make your skin crawl, apparently, because this year's edition takes the form of a maze in which you'll have to solve some missions and find clues. And yes, you may just be followed by some possessed toys as well. Tickets start from $10, or you can redeem two tickets with a minimum spend of $100 at Tampines One. You can check out more on their Facebook account. Okay, and it's going to be happening over the next 3 weekends, all the way till November 1st at Tampines One Rooftop. Now, if you are a parent with some young kids, well, the spooky season also has tons of family-friendly Halloween events that won't leave the young ones with nightmares. Now, many malls will also be having Halloween activities, while neighborhood trick-or-treat events will also be taking place starting from this weekend. You might want to check out Curiosity Cove. There's both daytime and nighttime activities from now to the 1st of November. Home Team NS also features Spook October, a Halloween carnival at all Home Team NS clubhouses from now to 1st November as well. And over at City Sprouts at Henderson, there are school and farm themed scaries from now till Halloween itself. Okay, so lots of fun for the entire family. Is this something that you're quite big on, especially with the kiddos these days? You know, they like getting dressed up, they like going and getting their candy. I am a bit of a chicken. I cannot deal with the scary stuff. So definitely no for me. I think what's scary is no Wi-Fi signal.
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4: These are your news headlines. I'm Shilpa Shades. New private home sales in Singapore nearly doubled in September as buying activity picked up after a quiet August. Developers sold 296 units, up from 153 in August and about 16% higher than a year earlier, according to the Urban Redevelopment Authority. The rebound came despite relatively few major new project launches during the month. Analysts say demand was supported by smaller developments and continued interest from home buyers, while several larger launches expected in the final quarter could lift sales further. But they add that buyers are likely to remain selective, particularly on pricing. More people in their 30s and 40s in Singapore are seeking help for credit card debt. Credit Counseling Singapore says the problem is often caused by spending that has built up over time, rather than one major purchase. It adds that some borrowers are juggling multiple cards and using one line of credit to repay another. Higher living costs, lifestyle spending, and unexpected expenses are among the pressures pushing households deeper into debt. Counselors warn that once interest charges start compounding, balances can grow quickly, making it harder for borrowers to regain control of their finances. In Indonesia, the haze is so thick in Palembang that roadside vegetation is barely visible. But many residents appear to be treating it as the new normal. Some motorists and pedestrians are still going without masks. At 5 a.m. today, hourly PM 2.5 levels hit 816 micrograms per cubic meter, more than three times the level considered hazardous on the U.S. scale. Local health authorities recorded more than 12,500 cases of acute respiratory infection in the first 3 weeks of September. Singapore is also feeling the effects, with the 24-hour PSI in the West retreating to 196 at 3 p.m., but still in the very unhealthy range. The haze from Indonesia is also disrupting life in neighboring Timor-Leste, where schools have been ordered to shut for 3 days from today. In the capital, Dili, thick smoke has blanketed the city and turned the sky yellow, prompting the government to urge residents to wear masks. People were still out and about, although most were wearing face coverings. Residents say conditions were worse earlier this week, as smoke appeared to cover the entire city and surrounding mountains. Finally, Gen Z shoppers may talk a good game on sustainability, but when it comes to fashion, many are still dressing for the moment. Fast fashion labels such as Subdued, Brandy Melville and Glassons are drawing long queues in Singapore, fueled by affordable prices, social media buzz, and the thrill of shopping with friends. Experts say it's a classic attitude-behavior gap. Sustainability matters in theory, but price, style, and fitting in often win at the checkout. So for some young shoppers, being green is still fashionable, just not always when there's a new outfit to queue for.
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5: Look out for an accident on Yishun Avenue 2 towards Avenue 3 after Yishun Ring Road. You want to avoid Lane 1. TPE towards CSLE. There's a breakdown after Sengkang East Road. That's all I have for you. Drive safe.
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0: 1FM 91.3, that is Jason Donovan and Too Many Broken Hearts. And you know what? We have too many off here in Singapore. I do feel like increasingly we've got too many safety cones. Yes, they happen to be everywhere because of all the roadworks that's happening. And yesterday, I did not realize I had backed into a safety cone. Usually they just kind of like bounce around and then they fall over or they, you know, bounce back up again, right? But this one decided to follow me for a little while and it got stuck on the undercarriage of my car. So I was dragging it along for about like 50 meters and it was stuck. You know, I couldn't even reach it, number one. Fortunately, I had an umbrella that had an interesting C-shaped handle that helped me pull the cone out. But then I realized, okay, did I lose something from my undercarriage because I saw something rolling from my rearview mirror? So it was a particularly stressful evening after I finished work last night. But fortunately, after dropping the car off at the workshop this morning, they tell me, okay, everything is intact. So, phew. But if you're on the roads, look out for those nasty safety cones. Have you ever had an incident with one of those? I know some of them can be so tough that they actually dent your car. Any experiences with a safety cone? Let me know. 88550913.
1: Let's have a look here. Okay, open up wide. Wow, there's a whole lot of stuff here. Happy news, health news, oh, food talk just around there. And oh, hey, where to go? An inspirational quote for the week too. That's quite a mouthful and a perfect fit for your Sunday morning.
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0: It is mostly cloudy and the 1 hour PM 2.5 is between 95 in the north and 181. It's currently the highest in the central region of Singapore and in the high band range.
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0: On FM 91.3, that's the Dandy Warhols and Bohemian Like You, 4:55 on a Thursday evening. How's it going? Carol with you. Want to say a big hello to Daniel, because we're just talking about incidents with a traffic safety cone. Have you ever had one of those? Because I reversed into one yesterday without realizing it and dragged it along for 50 meters, after which it got stuck in my undercarriage. And Daniel got in touch to say, I had a similar incident with a safety sign, not quite a safety cone. I was going around the bend and there was a sandbag for some reason around the bend as well, and that resulted in a very bad accident, and his car was beyond repair, and as a result you had to scrap your car. Fortunately, you weren't injured in the incident, but you say that, you know, it kind of gave you an excuse to change your car because you were going to do so at some point anyway. And the TP came along and said, you know what, actually that sandbag shouldn't have been there. So good to know that there was some validation from the traffic police, at least. Not entirely your fault for not seeing the sandbag in the way. But yeah, because there's so much construction happening these days, it's kind of hard to notice everything on the roads. But you know what, Daniel, I'm glad that you came out of that incident unscathed. Yeah, and a new car as well. All right. Meanwhile, thanks so much for joining us. It's Carol with you. And time for us to have a little fun in Drive Time Trivia as you get ready to call it a day at work. Now, what was the world's first webcam created to monitor? Okay, what was the world's first webcam created to monitor? Is it A, traffic safety cones, B, a coffee pot, or C, a baby sleeping in a cot? All right, have a little think and get in touch. 88550913 on WhatsApp. And do stay. Coming up shortly, a quick check on news and traffic. Then back with a cool prize from Coexist Coffee Co.
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0: Look out for an accident on Yishun Avenue 2 towards Avenue 3. After Yishun Ring Road, you want to avoid Lane 1. PIE towards Changi, there is a breakdown after Lorne Road. Avoid Lane 3. Drive safe.
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7: These are your news headlines. I'm Shilpa Shades. Singapore is launching a new mentoring initiative to strengthen leadership in the charity sector. Experienced charity leaders will be paired with newer leaders to share practical advice on governance.

0: succession planning, and running their organizations. Minister for Culture, Community and Youth David Neo announced the scheme today at the annual Charity Governance Conference. He also said the government is reviewing the Charities Act, including whether existing rules remain adequate for newer fundraising methods and evolving operating models. The aim is to strengthen governance and maintain public trust while giving charities room to respond to changing needs. The haze in Singapore has eased further, with the air quality in the west moving to the unhealthy range after being above 200 since last night. At 4 p.m., the 24-hour PSI in western Singapore reached 192. Elsewhere, the PSI readings remained unhealthy, ranging from 123 in the north to 187 in central Singapore. The hourly PM2.5 levels remain elevated across the island, especially in the central region. NEA says dense smoke haze from fires in Kalimantan, as well as haze over Sumatra, has been drifting towards Singapore under prevailing southeasterly winds. People in areas with very unhealthy PSI levels are advised to cut back on prolonged or strenuous outdoor activity. Meanwhile, ActiveSG has closed its outdoor and non-air-conditioned facilities in eastern and central Singapore because of the worsening haze. The affected facilities include stadiums, swimming complexes, and outdoor courts. Sports centers in the north, south, and west regions in Singapore remain open for now. Sports Singapore says the closures are a precaution and facilities will reopen when air quality improves. Visitors are advised to check the latest updates at go.gov.sg/activeSG facilities closure before heading down to the sports facilities. In world news, Ukraine says it will resume strikes on Russian oil refineries days after agreeing to halt attacks on energy infrastructure. President Volodymyr Zelensky told the Financial Times that Kyiv would restart the strikes after Russia continued targeting Ukrainian energy facilities. Russian attacks this week damaged dozens of power sites and left hundreds of thousands of people without electricity. Mr. Zelensky says Ukraine had received little in return for pausing its refinery campaign while Moscow continued its attacks. The move risks further straining ties with Washington, which has been pressing Kyiv to stop targeting Russian energy infrastructure. The International Monetary Fund is warning that a prolonged Middle East war and renewed disruptions to trade and energy flows pose the biggest risks to the region's economy. It says growth could be hit further if shipping routes, oil supplies, or investments are disrupted again, while governments may also face higher spending pressures. The fund says countries with weaker finances and those that rely heavily on imported energy are especially vulnerable. It's urging governments to preserve financial buffers and avoid measures that could add to inflation or deepen economic uncertainty.
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3: Hey, hey, hey. Happy Thursday. It's Carol with you. And coming our way this hour, if coffee is your blood type, stay tuned for your chance to win a gift bundle from Coexist Coffee Co. with $150. Meanwhile, in Drive Time Trivia, what do you think the world's first webcam was created to monitor? I gave you some options. A, is it a traffic safety cone? B, a coffee pot? Or is it C, a baby sleeping in a cot? All right. Or maybe something else. Feel free to drop a guess in at 8855-0913 on WhatsApp. As you do, it's music from Boyzone and Picture of You.

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0: and Duran and Ordinary World here on 1FM 91.3. All right, so in Drive Time Trivia earlier, I asked you this. What do you think the world's first webcam was created to monitor? Is it A, a traffic safety cone, B, a coffee pot, or C, a baby sleeping in a cot? Now, there are lots of guesses for C, watching the baby, but guess what? If you guess the coffee pot, that is absolutely correct. Wait, what? Yeah. Now, that's because researchers at Cambridge University wanted to check whether their communal coffee pot was empty without having to walk all the way over to it. And the camera went online in 1993. So I guess the technology that eventually gave us, you know, like video calls, started because people couldn't be bothered to walk for coffee. And honestly, I find that quite relatable. Yeah, such a drag when you go there. It's like, what? No more coffee? Why didn't the last person refill it or start a new pot? All right, now stay with us. Talking about coffee, we've got a gift bundle worth $150 up for grabs from Coexist Coffee Co. Tell you how to win it in just a bit.
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0: On the roads, do look out for an accident on the PIE towards Tuas. After Stevens, you want to avoid lane 3. We've also got a breakdown on the TPE towards the SLE at the SLE BKE exit. And on PIE towards Changi, a breakdown after Toh Guan Road. SLE towards CTE, breakdown after Upper Thompson. Keep calm, drive safe.
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0: Kaibigan, Don't You Want Me, taking us to about 5:26 on this Thursday evening. Carol with you. Thanks so much for joining us. I just came across this hilarious list online, and it's about the Department of Things We Should Have Invented By Now. So imagine this, you've been appointed to the Department of Things We Should Have Invented By Now. You have unlimited funding, but your invention has to solve a problem so minor, nobody has bothered fixing it yet. So what are your scientists working on? Now here's what the internet said. Someone said, I'm inventing a laundry hamper that detects tissues left in pockets before they destroy an entire load. And oh my goodness, I couldn't agree more with this one, because that's always me, always finding scraps of tissue, and it takes forever to get them off, especially on black clothes, right? Someone else wants a sunscreen pill, because lathering it all over yourself just takes so much time. Someone else wants a Ziploc-style bag for breakfast cereal. And how about a setting on microwaves that makes butter room temperature without melting it? That is pretty genius, I gotta say. And someone else wants a refrigerator drawer that brings the oldest produce to the front before it becomes a science project. You know, I moved house in May, and when we left, the power was cut off earlier than we expected. So when we got back to the house to clear out the fridge, it was absolutely disgusting. My goodness, it was really like a whole new world in there that I didn't want to be in. And so, yeah, that's a good one. What about a machine that can actually sort socks, you know, automatically find the matching pair after laundry so they don't go missing? Maybe they're air-tagged or something like that. So get in touch. What about you? What would be your little invention, you know, to solve a problem that is pretty minor but actually pretty huge as well? 8855-0913 could lead you to a cool gift bundle from Coexist Coffee Co. worth $150, and they are a destination cafe and specialty coffee roastery dedicated to bringing people together over exceptional food and coffee. You can find out more about them at coexistcoffee.co. get in touch.
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0: Alrighty, on the road, still look out for an accident on Yishun Avenue 2 towards Avenue 3 after Yishun Ring Road. You want to avoid Lane 1. On the PIE towards Changi, there's a breakdown after Lornie Road with congestion till Eng Neo Avenue. Avoid Lane 3. On SLE towards CTE, there's a breakdown after Upper Thompson Road. And we've also got a breakdown on the PIE towards Tuas after Stevens. You want to avoid Lane 3. Drive safe.
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0: has on a safety dance here on 1FM 91.3. That song hits a little different after my car did a dance with the traffic safety cone last night. Fortunately, it was not damaged, but the safety cone, I don't know. Welcome to The Escapade. It's Carol with you. All right, so if you had unlimited money to invent something that solves a small everyday problem, what would you invent? Jared is going with body odor filters. Or is that a mute button for a human so that I can press so they will keep quiet? Okay. And Errol is going with a zero gravity belt. Float me up the stairs, fly around, float my groceries home, float my nephew while he naps, because carrying him around the zoo is no joke now that he is a squirmy 15 kg sandbag. The struggle is real. You just want to help them out, but why are you so heavy? That's true, that's true. And Sue is going, is there like a disappearing remote finder? You know, a remote that control that screams whenever it's lost in the sofa. I'm here, something like that. What about the perfect avocado detector, says someone else. Tells you exactly when the avocado is ripe before it becomes a green rock or brown mush. It is so true. You buy it in the store, it looks beautifully green. You think, ah, yes, maybe in a few days. And then those days turn into like what feels like weeks or even months. And then you go to the toilet, you come back, oh, it's overripe. All right, not too late for you to chime in. 8855-0913. If you had unlimited money to invent something that solves a small everyday problem, what are you going to be inventing? Could lead you to a very cool bundle from Coexist Coffee Co. worth $150.
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0: It is mostly cloudy, and the 1 hour PM 2.5 reading for this hour is between 102 in the north, and the highest is 205 in the central region. At 205, it is in the high band range.
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0: Be on the lookout for an accident on the PIE towards Tuas. After Stevens, there is congestion till Thompson Road. You want to avoid Lane 3. PIE towards Changi, a breakdown after Bukit Batok East, Avenue 3. And on the SLE towards the CTE, there is a breakdown after Upper Thompson Road. AYE towards Tuas, a vehicle breakdown at Benoi Road entrance. Keep calm, drive safe.
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It's Kaja Gugu and Too Shy here on 1FM 91.3. How's it going on this Thursday evening? It's Carol here to take you home. All right, so we're having a little fun with this question. If you had unlimited money to invent something that solves a small everyday problem, what would you invent? This one's pretty cool. Xiang says, I'd invent one universal charging cable that works with every device, like forever. Phone, tablet, camera, headphones, everything. Why do I need a whole family of cables just to keep my gadgets alive? Wherever I travel, I feel like I'm packing a small electrical shop. My invention would mean one cable, one charger, and one less thing to forget. The only problem left would be remembering where I put it. You make a good point. Let me give you some claps of that. That is pretty genius. Love it. Rachel is going with a smart toilet paper dispenser that automatically alerts you when the roll is running low. So no more finding out that there's no more TP after you have sat down, because some emergencies cannot wait for backup, you know. And Gabriel has an interesting one. I would invent an industrial level air purifier that can be used outdoors to clear the haze and continuously keep the air in Singapore clean. Yes, high five for that. I got some big Dyson-like vacuum thing for the air. Then spit it out somewhere else. Ooh, talking about the hair, here are the Chorus and Breathless. Hello.

Grace Jones and Pull Up to the Bumper. You know what? Pulled up to my bumper last night. A traffic safety cone. Yes, it did. It did a lot of damage. No, it didn't. I damaged the cone, oh dear. All right, enough of that. 5:54. Good evening and welcome to The Escapade. It's Carol with you. So we're talking about this situation. If you had unlimited money to invent something that solves a small everyday problem, what would you invent?

0: photos, especially of food and travel, but finding that one picture later is a whole different adventure. I might have 20 photos of the same dish and still can't find the one I want. My phone needs to become my personal librarian. That is so relatable. Can I give you some claps and a high five for that? Such a pain, especially if it's something that happened like maybe a few days ago and you're just going through, no, that's not the one. They look the same, but it's not. I like that. Derek says, I would invent a coffee mug with an instant temperature lock. The window for perfect coffee consumption is ridiculously tiny. For 5 minutes, it's molten lava, then burns off your taste buds, and then suddenly it's lukewarm dishwater. So I want a smart mug that instantly cools my piping hot kopi to a perfect 60 degrees Celsius and locks it there for an hour. No more burnt tongues, no reheating in the microwave, just pure uninterrupted coffee perfection while I handle morning meetings. That's pretty cool. You know, they've got those little like hot plates for your coffee mug, and it can come as a set or you can buy it separately. And then when you're not using it for coffee, it becomes a candle warmer as well, you know, like a flameless candle thing. Very cool. You might want to check that out. And we also hear from Tay, who says, my wish list invention would be a lizard radar that tells you if it's safe to enter the kitchen. No more being summoned by my horrified wife to provide LTAAS, that is lizard terminator as a service. Oh, you poor thing. That would be pretty handy. Something like the mosquito killer, but you know, it doesn't kill, it captures and releases the lizard somewhere else, perhaps. Okay, I could see that working. And then we also hear from this listener, CT, who says, okay guys, how about a diaper that auto cleans the baby's butt after it reaches capacity? Now we're talking, because no one likes doing that. That's the nasty stuff. It's never fun. And, you know, the smell. Oh, can we do something about the smell as well? All right, so CT, for getting in touch this evening, I am sending you over to Coexist Coffee Co. with a gift bundle worth $150. Well done. And a big thank you to everyone who chimed in as well. Some pretty neat inventions. I really do like the one about reorganizing the photos on your phone. Man, it is a real struggle, isn't it? All right, stay with us. Coming up shortly, a quick check on the news and traffic, and then back with another cool prize from Sujiri, also worth $150.
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0: Accident on the AYE towards the MCE after Yenching Road. You want to avoid lane 1. AYE towards Tuas, a breakdown at Benoi Road entrance. And on the PIE towards Tuas, accident after Stevens. There is congestion till Thompson Road. On the BKE towards Woodlands, look out for a breakdown after Bukit Panjang Road. Drive safe.
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5: These are your news headlines. I'm Shil.

0: Shades. The haze in Singapore has eased, but readings remain elevated island-wide and in the unhealthy range. The 24-hour PSI in the west reached 188 at 5 p.m., while it ranged from 122 in the north to 186 in central Singapore. Over in Indonesia, residents appear to be treating the haze as the new norm. It's so thick in Palembang that roadside vegetation is barely visible, but some motorists and pedestrians are still going without masks. Local health authorities say there were more than 12,500 cases of acute respiratory infection in the first 3 weeks of September. In Malaysia, authorities say all schools in Kuala Lumpur will stay open tomorrow, but all outdoor activities remain suspended. Higher energy prices are prompting many ASEAN companies to scale back their decarbonization plans. That's according to a new survey by the Business Times called Powering ASEAN's Future 2026, launched earlier this week. The report found many firms are now prioritizing energy affordability and security ahead of cutting emissions, as costs rise and economic conditions remain uncertain. Some are delaying investments in cleaner technology, while others are revising climate targets. But many are still pursuing measures that can lower both emissions and operating costs, including improving energy efficiency and reducing waste. Malaysian tycoon Lee Yau Seng is looking to add two more trophy Singapore properties to his portfolio. His IOI Properties Group is in talks to buy Chimes and the Capital Kempinski Hotel in a deal worth about $979 million. The potential acquisition would deepen IOI's already sizable bet on Singapore property. The group has snapped up several major assets here in recent years, including South Beach and Asia Square Tower 2, as it builds up its presence in the downtown area. Talks are still ongoing and no final deal has been announced. In world news, Russia has launched its biggest attack of the war on Ukraine's central Kirovohrad region, killing 3 people and injuring 6. More than 360 drones struck 26 locations overnight, according to the regional governor. The assault comes as President Vladimir Zelensky says Ukraine will resume strikes on Russian oil refineries after accusing Moscow of continuing to hit Ukrainian energy infrastructure despite an agreed pause. Mr. Zelensky says Kiev gained little from halting the refinery campaign while Russian attacks continued. The move could further strain Ukraine's already tense relations with Washington. Finally, it looks like Singapore's Miss Universe hopes are back on the runway. Newly crowned Vion Errico Tan will fly to Puerto Rico for next month's global finals after a franchise dispute had cast doubt over whether Singapore could take part. The 23-year-old entrepreneur and model is due to leave on November 6th, which also happens to be her 24th birthday. Pageant organizers say the dispute now appears to have quietened down. So after weeks of uncertainty, Singapore's beauty queen may finally get her shot at the crown, with the paperwork drama hopefully staying off stage.
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6: Good evening, it's Carol driving you home on a Thursday, and hopefully there's a nice yummy meal waiting for you when you get there. And coming your way this hour, if you love your tea and your matcha, hang tight for a cool prize from Sujiri worth $150. Meanwhile, let's get things going with Fleetwood Mac. It's everywhere. Ooh, is that about the haze?

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2: Good evening, and here's your thought for the road. Now, stop letting yesterday ruin your today, because sometimes we can be a prisoner of our past. It was a lesson, not a life sentence, and we've all made mistakes, trusted the wrong people, or wished we'd done things a little differently. But you can't move forward if you keep dragging yesterday behind you. So take the lesson, keep the wisdom, but leave the guilt, the regret, and the things you can no longer change where they belong, and that's in the past, because your past may explain part of your story, but it doesn't get to write the ending. So chin up, shoulders back, and keep moving, because you've got new mistakes to make. No. Hopefully better decisions this time.

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1: On the roads, still look out for an accident on the AYE towards the MCE after Buena Vista. You want to avoid lane 1. AYE towards MCE, accident after Yuen Ching Road. ECP towards City, a breakdown after PIE, avoid lane 4. And on the PIE towards Changi, there is a breakdown after Pioneer Road North. That's all I have for you. Drive safe.
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0: Joe Mettley and Jennifer Warrens. Tickets about 6:29 on this Thursday evening. Carol with you, and hopefully you're having a nice, smooth ride home. And talking about smooth, if you love your matcha, your teas and beverages, well, here's a chance for you to score an exclusive goodie bag worth $150 from Tsujiri. 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And for today's prize, we are playing One Note Wonder. I'm going to play you the first note of a well-known song, and once you figure out what song it is, drop me a WhatsApp at 8855-0913 with the song title. Alright, so turn off your radio. Can you recognize this? Okay, that was a little bit more than the first note. One more time. Sound familiar? Drop me a WhatsApp right now to play and win. Good luck.
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4: These are your news headlines. I'm Shilpa Shades. The haze in Singapore has eased, but readings remain elevated island-wide and in the unhealthy range. The 24-hour PSI in the west reached 188 at 5 p.m., while it ranged from 122 in the north to 186 in central Singapore. Over in Indonesia, residents appear to be treating the haze as the new norm. It's so thick in Palembang that roadside vegetation is barely visible, but some motorists and pedestrians are still going without masks. Local health authorities say there were more than 12,500 cases of acute respiratory infection in the first 3 weeks of September. In Malaysia, authorities say all schools in Kuala Lumpur will stay open tomorrow, but all outdoor activities remain suspended. Higher energy prices are prompting many ASEAN companies to scale back their decarbonization plans. That's according to a new survey by the Business Times called Powering ASEAN's Future 2026, launched earlier this week. The report found many firms are now prioritizing energy affordability and security ahead of cutting emissions, as costs rise and economic conditions remain uncertain. Some are delaying investments in cleaner technology, while others are revising climate targets. But many are still pursuing measures that can lower both emissions and operating costs, including improving energy efficiency and reducing waste. Malaysian tycoon Lee Yau Seng is looking to add two more trophy Singapore properties to his portfolio. His IOI Properties Group is in talks to buy Chimes and the Capital Kempinski Hotel in a deal worth about $979 million. The potential acquisition would deepen IOI's already sizable bet on Singapore property. The group has snapped up several major assets here in recent years, including South Beach and Asia Square Tower 2, as it builds up its presence in the downtown area. Talks are still ongoing and no final deal has been announced. In world news, Russia has launched its biggest attack of the war on Ukraine's central Kirovohrad region, killing 3 people and injuring 6. More than 360 drones struck 26 locations overnight, according to the regional governor. The assault comes as President Volodymyr Zelensky says Ukraine will resume strikes on Russian oil refineries after accusing Moscow of continuing to hit Ukrainian energy infrastructure despite an agreed pause. Mr. Zelensky says Kiev gained little from halting the refinery campaign while Russian attacks continued. The move could further strain Ukraine's already tense relations with Washington. Finally, it looks like Singapore's Miss Universe hopes are back on the runway. Newly crowned Vion Errico Tan will fly to Puerto Rico for next month's global finals after a franchise dispute had cast doubt over whether Singapore could take part. The 23-year-old entrepreneur and model is due to leave on November 6th, which also happens to be her 24th birthday. pageant organizers say the dispute now appears to have quietened down. So after weeks of uncertainty, Singapore's beauty queen may finally get her shot at the crown, with the paperwork drama hopefully staying offstage.
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0: On the roads, do look out for an accident on the TPE towards the PIE after Punggol Road. You want to avoid lane 3. We've also got an accident on the PIE after... accident on the AYE towards MCE after Buena Vista. You want to avoid lane 1. PIE towards Tuas, heavy traffic between Adam Road and Thompson Road. And on the TPE towards the SLE, look out for a breakdown at Salita Link entrance. That's all I have for you. Drive safe.
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0: know again, I Should Be So Lucky, a song that was written in 40 minutes because the producers didn't realize she had arrived. She was waiting outside, and so they quickly wrote a song, and boom! She is lucky that that became a number one hit in so many places. Meanwhile, 6:41 on the Thursday. How's it going? Carol with you, and we are in the midst of One Note Wonder. Your chance to win a cool prize from Tsujiri, a Japanese matcha cafe worth $150. And all you had to do was identify this tune based on the first note. Okay, so what song is it? We got Hui Fang.
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0: And that is absolutely correct. Well done. And of course, if you were playing along in your car and got it right as well, good on you. Well, enjoy this one on a Thursday evening. Awesome sounds of the Verve. And indeed, yes, Bittersweet Symphony right here on 1FM 91.3.

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4: It is mostly cloudy and the 1 hour PM 2.5 reading is between 95 and 208. It's the lowest in the north and the highest in the central region.
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4: Look out for a breakdown on the CTE towards the AYE before Ang Mo Kio Avenue 5. You want to avoid Lane 5. AYE towards Tuas, there's a breakdown after Pioneer, avoid Lane 3. And we've also got an accident on the TPE towards the PIE after Punggol Road, avoid Lanes 2 and 3 there. AYE towards MCE, accident after Buena Vista with congestion till Clementi Road. You want to avoid Lane 1, drive safe.
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0: 1FM 91.3, that is Sheryl Crow taking us to about 6:55 on this Thursday evening. And here is something that made me pretty happy very recently. It was a gorgeous afternoon high tea at Goodwood Park Hotel. Now, think pink ribbons, pretty pastries, and a purpose close to the heart, because this October, afternoon tea at L'Espresso Goodwood Park Hotel is more than just indulging your sweet tooth, because for the 11th year, the hotel is partnering with the Breast Cancer Foundation in support of Breast Cancer Awareness Month. Now, it's called the Pretty in Kunafa Afternoon High Tea. And if you think kunafa is just that crispy, buttery Middle Eastern dessert, think again, because they're taking this golden pastry and giving it a rather creative makeover. Because on the savory side, think pistachio kunafa crusted beef tenderloin with red wine sauce. This was absolutely gorgeous. It's a combination that brings together tender beef and that distinctive nutty crunch. And you also find baked salmon phyllo parcel as well as pork phyllo pie with beetroot mash. Very flavorful stuff. And then there's the ruby chocolate kunafa brownie, the kunafa vanilla panna cotta, pistachio kunafa chocolate, and kunafa raspberry opera. And the one that caught my eye was the tiramisu in a pink cup, which is, of course, the classic coffee flavor dressed up in a pretty pink presentation. Too pretty to eat, if you ask me. And here's what makes the afternoon tea even more meaningful for every paying adult who dines at the buffet throughout October and November. The hotel will donate $2 net to the Breast Cancer Foundation, and you can also support the BCF's Wear the Pink Ribbon campaign by adopting a pin. And if you'd like to nourish your body as well as your soul, there are Sunday morning yoga sessions on the poolside terrace with Jal Yoga on the 4th, 11th, 18th and 25th of October, followed by afternoon tea at noon, and it's priced at just $68 plus per person, with another $2 net donated to BCF for every participating guest. The Pretty in Kunafa Afternoon Tea Buffet is now on to the end of November at L'Espresso Goodwood Park Hotel.
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0: Look out for a breakdown on the KPE towards ECP after Tampines Road. Avoid lane 5. AYE towards Tuas, a breakdown after Pioneer. Avoid lane 3. And we've also got a breakdown, or an accident actually, on the AYE towards the MCE after Buena Vista. There is congestion till Clementi Road. You want to avoid lane 1. Drive safe.
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7: These are your news headlines. I'm Shilpa Shades. Singapore's MRT network has hit a new reliability record just 1 month after setting its previous high. Land Transport Authority figures show trains travelled an average 3.38 million kilometres between delays of more than 5 minutes in September, up from 2.88 million kilometres in August and well above the 1 kilometre target. Four mature lines improved, led by the North-South and East-West lines, while the North-East line remained the most reliable. Train punctuality also improved, although the downtown line slipped after a major disruption late last month. Air quality across Singapore remains unhealthy. At 6 p.m, the 24-hour PSI was highest in central Singapore at 186. Elsewhere, readings range from 121 in the north to 184 in the west. High hourly PM 2.5 levels range from 160 in the east to 208 in central Singapore, with only the north within elevated range. Meanwhile, Active SG has closed outdoor and non-air-conditioned facilities in eastern and central Singapore because of the

0: worsening haze, including stadiums, swimming complexes, and outdoor courts. Facilities in the north, south, and west remain open for now. Queues have formed at community clubs as eligible Singaporeans collect free N95 masks amid the persistent haze. Seniors, pregnant women, children, and those with medical conditions can each receive 2 masks. But community haze shelters located at selected CCs and residence committee centers, among others, appear far less popular. Some shelters visited by the Straits Times had only a handful of people, while others were empty or closed. At least 6 people have been injured in an accident involving 3 public buses in Yishun. Tower Transit says one of its service 853 buses rear-ended an SBS Transit service 852 bus at about 3:05 p.m. today near Block 790 Yishun Avenue 2. The impact caused a chain collision with another SBS Transit bus, service 851. At least 6 passengers were injured. The bus operators say they are assisting those affected, while investigations into the accident are underway. Finally, OpenAI says it will immediately alert affected Singapore agencies and organizations once it confirms an AI-related incident. The pledge follows Singapore's call for greater transparency after an OpenAI agent breached an Australian government health portal earlier this year. Senior Minister K. Shanmugam had urged major AI firms to share details of such incidents in real time. OpenAI says it supports formal reporting rules and eventual international standards, though it has not committed to a specific notification deadline. The company is also discussing deeper AI safety and governance cooperation with Singapore.
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6: Good Thursday evening. Carol with you at dinner time. And hopefully, yeah, something delicious, something to help you beat the haze or forget about the haze for a little while at least. Gonna see you through till 8 o'clock. And coming your way this hour, ooh, music you can bop to from Janet Jackson, Joe Jackson, as well as Bananarama. For now, though, sounds of heart. And all I wanna do is get an N95 mask and turn on the purifier. No. Enjoy this one right here on One. Good evening.

0: Richard Marx and Angelia here on 1FM 91.3. Good Thursday evening, around about 7:15. It's Carol with you. Now, because it's a Thursday, that means a new movie has dropped in theaters. And here's Simon Lim to tell us what's showing.
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0: Look out for a breakdown on the SLE towards the BKE after Yishun. CTE towards SLE, a breakdown after Moulmein Road. You want to avoid lane 5. KPE towards ECP, a breakdown after Tampines Road. Avoid lane 5 there as well. And on the AYE towards Tuas, we've got a breakdown after Pioneer. You want to avoid lane 3, drive safe.
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The Spice Girls and Who Do You Think You Are here on 1FM 91.3, 7:25 on a Thursday. Time to make you smile with our daily joke. Now, what do you call a witch that lives at the beach? Yes, a witch at the beach is called, get this, a sandwich.

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5: These are your news headlines. I'm Shilpa Shades. Singapore's MRT network has hit a new reliability record just 1 month after setting its previous high. Land Transport Authority figures show trains traveled an average 3.38 million kilometres between delays of more than 5 minutes in September, up from 2.88 million kilometres in August and well above the 1 kilometre target. Four mature lines improved, led by the North-South and East-West lines, while the North-East line remained the most reliable. Train punctuality also improved, although the downtown line slipped after a major disruption late last month. Air quality across Singapore remains unhealthy. At 6 p.m., the 24-hour PSI was highest in central Singapore at 186. Elsewhere, readings range from 121 in the north to 184 in the west. High hourly PM 2.5 levels range from 160 in the east to 208 in central Singapore, with only the north within elevated range. Meanwhile, Active SG has closed outdoor and non-air-conditioned facilities in eastern and central Singapore because of the worsening haze, including stadiums, swimming complexes, and outdoor courts. Facilities in the north, south, and west remain open for now. Queues have formed at community clubs as eligible Singaporeans collect free N95 masks amid the persistent haze. Seniors, pregnant women, children, and those with medical conditions can each receive 2 masks. But community haze shelters located at selected CCs and residence committee centres, among others, appear far less popular. Some shelters visited by The Straits Times had only a handful of people, while others were empty or closed. At least 6 people have been injured in an accident involving 3 public buses in Yishun. Tower Transit says one of its service 853 buses rear-ended an SBS Transit service 852 bus at about 3:05 p.m. today near Block 790 Yishun Avenue 2. The impact caused a chain collision with another SBS Transit bus, service 851. At least 6 passengers were injured. The bus operators say they are assisting those affected, while investigations into the accident are underway. Finally, OpenAI says it will immediately alert affected Singapore agencies and organizations once it confirms an AI-related incident. The pledge follows Singapore's call for greater transparency after an OpenAI agent breached an Australian government health portal earlier this year. Senior Minister K. Shanmugam had urged major AI firms to share details of such incidents in real time. OpenAI says it supports formal reporting rules and eventual international standards, though it has not committed to a specific notification deadline. The company is also discussing deeper AI safety and governance cooperation with Singapore.
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6: Look out for a breakdown on the SLE towards the BKE after Yishun. CTE towards SLE, a breakdown after Moulmein Road. You want to avoid lane 5. KPE towards ECP, a breakdown after Tampines Road. Avoid lane 5 there as well. And on the AYE towards Tuas, we've got a breakdown after Pioneer. You want to avoid lane 3, drive 6.
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0: FM 91.3, Good Times, Greatest Hits, Destiny's Child and Bugaboo. And has a friendship ever bugged you because you're not getting what you thought you would get from a particular friendship or a relationship? And maybe you decided, okay, that's the end of it. I'm not going to talk to this person. Well, this evening in Insta Wisdom, we hear from Dr. James Ellis, who is a clinical psychologist. He also goes by the handle Loneliness Doctor on Instagram. And he focuses on helping people overcome loneliness, build meaningful friendships, and develop deeper social connections. So what can we do with friendships that no longer seem to be the same as they used to be? Well, take a listen.
1: Some of you don't need to end the relationship, you need to downgrade it. And I mean that seriously. One of the biggest mistakes I think we're making with our relationships right now is believing that we only have two options: staying close or cutting someone off. But there is a third option that we don't talk about nearly enough. And that's that you can reorganize any relationship you have in your life. Maybe this person can't be the close friend you hoped that they would be. Maybe your relationship with a sibling, for example, is never going to have the emotional intimacy you wish it had. And maybe there are certain subjects you simply cannot discuss with one of your parents without the relationship going off the rails. And trust me, I know that there can be real grief in accepting these things. But accepting the other person's limitations doesn't have to end the relationship. You can instead downgrade it. And maybe that means you just see them less often. Maybe instead of spending an entire weekend together, you meet for lunch. Or maybe you stop going to this person for emotional support, but you can still enjoy going to a baseball game together. Or maybe there are a few subjects you just respectfully decide are simply off limits. You're not pretending that problems don't exist. You're just changing the conditions of the relationship so that the parts that do work have a chance to survive. And I think that's a really important part of social health that we just are not talking about enough. Because part of having a rich, connected life is accepting that not every relationship is going to become what we hoped it would be. And not every relationship needs to become closer. And not every difficult relationship needs to disappear. Sometimes the healthiest thing you can do is accept the relationship for what it can be, limitations and all, instead of ending it because it couldn't become what you wanted it to be.
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1: It is mostly cloudy, and the 1 hour PM 2.5 reading for this hour is between 98 and 221. It's the lowest in the north and the highest in the central region of Singapore.
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1: Look out for a breakdown on the SLE towards the CTE after Lentour Avenue. We've also got a breakdown on the CTE towards the SLE after Moulmein Road. You want to avoid Lane 5. KPE towards ECP. A breakdown after Tampines Road. Avoid Lane 5 there as well. Do drive safe.
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0: Joe Jackson and Stepping Out. And yeah, time for me to step out and make way for Simon Lim. He is coming up real soon to see you through to midnight with music from Bronski Beat, Brian McKnight, as well as Enrique Iglesias. So do hang tight. He is going to be with you real soon. Meanwhile, enjoy the rest of your evening. Remember to stay indoors if you can. Close your windows, turn on the AC and the air purifier as well, especially if you've got pets at home, yeah? You stay safe and I'll speak to you tomorrow. Mwah. Be well.
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0: Look out for a breakdown on the SLE towards the CTE after Lentor Avenue. We've also got a breakdown on the CTE towards the SLE after Moulmein Road. You want to avoid lane 5. KPE towards ECP. A breakdown after Tampines Road. Avoid lane 5 there as well. Do drive safe.
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2: These are your news headlines. I'm Shilpa Shades. People across Singapore have flocked to community clubs to collect N95 masks as the early morning rain provided little respite from the haze. As at 6 p.m., PSI levels across Singapore were in the unhealthy range, hitting 184 in the west and 186 in the central region. The PM2.5 level was in the high range in most areas, 208 in the central region, 163 in the west, 160 in the east, and 173 in the south. Meanwhile, ActiveSG has closed outdoor and non-air-conditioned facilities in eastern and central Singapore, including stadiums, swimming complexes, and outdoor courts, due to unhealthy air pollution levels. Indonesian President Prabowo Subianto has replaced the head of the country's disaster management agency, a day after his younger brother was arrested over alleged corruption. Lieutenant General Kristume Sianturi takes over amid regional scrutiny of Indonesia's handling of the fires in Sumatra and Kalimantan, with haze spreading to Singapore and Malaysia. Anti-graft investigators are examining suspected collusion between agency officials and private companies over the disbursement of emergency relief funds, seizing cash, gold and cryptocurrency. They have not named outgoing Chief Suharyanto as a suspect. Meanwhile, in Malaysia, schools in Kuala Lumpur and Selangor will remain open as usual tomorrow despite the haze, but all outdoor activities have been suspended. The education departments in both areas are encouraging students to wear face masks as a precaution. Parents concerned about their children's health may keep them at home after informing the school of their absence. Authorities have urged families and school staff to monitor developments and follow official advice as the haze situation evolves. In other world news, the U.S. is reportedly considering using its biggest non-nuclear bomb against Iran if President Donald Trump decides to resume combat in the stalled conflict. CNN reported that military planners are weighing the use of the MOAB, nicknamed Mother of All Bombs, against Iranian energy infrastructure and nuclear sites. However, officials have questioned its effectiveness against deeply buried facilities, as the weapon was not designed for deep penetration. There are also concerns about civilian casualties from such a huge weapon. In Pakistan, at least 28 people, including 27 students and a teacher, have died when a school roof collapsed during lessons in Peshawar today. Most of the student victims were below age 13. 20 other people were wounded and taken to hospital. Rescue teams have so far recovered 45 children from the rubble. Authorities warn the death toll could rise as workers continue their search for more students buried in the rubble.
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4: Hey, it's a terrific Thursday and you ought to talk about food because the weekend is just around the corner. And tonight between 10 to 11, I'll have a special phone-in guest. He's Christopher Lim, founder of Maurice Lapis Cafe, located in an HDB block in Bedok. Christopher named his cafe after his Nonya mother, Marie Yeo, who's the inspiration behind Maurice Lapis Cafe. Get to know Christopher tonight and find out more from him about Maurice Lapis Cafe, as well as his second Peranakan eatery called Jesbi Baba. In the meantime, here's Bronski Beat.

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2: 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It'll be a cool 10 degrees Celsius. 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It's called Fansipan and it's over 3,100 meters high. Fansipan in Sapa is just breathtaking. You'll feel on top of the world. So explore Sapa in north of Vietnam.
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0: 1FM 91.3, and you heard Supreme by Robbie Williams. And Supreme reached number 4 on the UK singles chart in the year 2000. Good evening, I'm Simon Lim, and if you're a woman, hey, you ought to hear about a young Vietnamese fashion designer that's very much sought after. And I'll tell you about this fashion designer in a bit. And do stay connected right here, because coming up, a song by The Drifters. It's a throwback to 1974. I have the song titled Kissing in the Back Row of the Movies. Stay tuned for it.
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0: 1FM 91.3, and you heard Need You Tonight by the Australian rock band INXS, fronted by Michael Hutchins. This is Simon, and have you heard of Vietnamese fashion designer Phan Huy? P-H-A-N-H-U-Y for Phan Huy. Yes, you pronounce the name as Phan Huy. Phan Huy is a rising star of fashion. At just 26, he's the youngest fashion designer from Vietnam to have been invited to showcase at Paris Haute Couture Week. His label combines dreamlike nature-inspired geometry with historic Vietnamese aristocratic artifacts. Interesting, huh? So remember his name, Phan Huy. P-H-A-N-H-U-Y.
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0: 1FM 91.3, and that's Bruce Springsteen with the song titled Streets of Philadelphia, featured on the soundtrack of the film Philadelphia, which starred Tom Hanks. And what's Philadelphia in the U.S. really known for? Did you know that it's known for the Philly cheesesteak? A classic Philly cheesesteak is a hot sandwich made with thinly sliced ribeye beef, melted cheese, and sautéed onions packed into a long, soft hoagie roll. It was invented during the 1930s. The Philly cheesesteak from Philadelphia.
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2: Tomorrow is Friday, so it's the right time to talk about where to dine in Singapore. And tonight, between 10 to 11, my special phone-in guest will be telling you about Marie's Lapis Cafe, located in an HDB block in Bedok North Street 3. His name is Christopher Lim, and he named this Peranakan Cafe after his Nonya mother, Marie Yeo, who's the inspiration behind Marie's Lapis Cafe. Get to know Christopher Lim tonight from 10 to 11, so stay with me right here. Meanwhile, turn up your radio to enjoy the music of the Backstreet Boys.

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0: 1FM 91.3, and it's Dido with White Flag, taken off her 2003 album titled Life for Rent. Hey, did you go outdoors today? You know, I'm sure you'll agree that overall, it's still hazy and gloomy, but I'm here to make you feel better, okay? So stay with me. This is Simon, and coming up, a throwback to 1979. You'll enjoy a smash hit by the Swedish group ABBA, and it's titled Gimme Gimme Gimme. So stay right here with me to enjoy this disco classic.
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0: 1FM 91.3, and you heard Tony Braxton sing Unbreak My Heart from 1993. And do you remember that it was in 1993 that Neon City and Wheelock Place officially opened? 1993 was the year that cinema-goers saw Jurassic Park, Mrs. Doubtfire, and The Fugitive. You know, in 1993, you probably read the romance novel The Bridges of Madison County. And the author of The Bridges of Madison County is Robert James Waller.
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1: You must holiday in Sapa in the north of Vietnam at least once in your lifetime. 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It'll be a cool 10 degrees Celsius. 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It's called Fansipan and it's over 3,100 meters high. Fansipan in Sapa is just breathtaking. You'll feel on top of the world. So explore Sapa in north of Vietnam.
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2: Hey, it's a terrific Thursday, and where do you plan to dine this weekend? Speaking about dining, coming up in a few minutes, I'll have a special phone-in guest. He's Christopher Lim, founder of Maurice Lapis Cafe, located in an HDB block in Bedok North Street 3. Christopher named his cafe after his Nonya mother, Marie Yeo, who's the inspiration behind Maurice Lapis Cafe. Get to know Christopher tonight and find out more from him about Maurice Lapis Cafe, as well as his second Peranakan eatery called Just Be Baba. For now, the music of Elton John.

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2: Tonight on my show, my special phone-in guest is Christopher Lim, the founder of Marie's Lapis Cafe, situated in an HDB block in Bedok North. And Chris named his 24-seat cafe after his Nonya mother, Marie Yeo, who's the inspiration behind Marie's Lapis Cafe. Chris, welcome to my show.
3: Thank you so much for giving me this privilege to speak to you and to your listeners.
2: And Chris, you were an R&D engineer before turning into a cafe owner in 2020. Talk to me about your reinvention journey, you know? I mean, was it tough or easy?
3: Oh, it was very tough. 180 degrees U-turn. When I was in the corporate world, it's all about, you know, complaining, blame, justify. But when you're in business, you must train your mental muscle to do the opposite. So you must tell yourself, it's your decision. You own the outcome. So stop complaining, stop blaming, you know, don't justify, just find solutions. No money, find money, you know.
2: Now, why did you decide on a business specializing in Peranakan cuisine, which involves, you know, much preparation work, and it really has to be a labor of love?
3: Yeah, well, it's the business that chose me. It's not that I chose the business. Or being Peranakan, I can't help that, right? It's in my blood. I'm a Peranakan, a Baba. You know, but first and foremost, I'm a Singaporean. So the Peranakan cuisine is the natural path. We Singaporeans love food. The long hours of preparation makes it all worth the while at the end of the day.
2: Your modern Peranakan cafe offers traditional home recipes which are fourth generation heritage flavors. What are three traditional items that you'd like my listeners to try and why?
3: Thanks for asking that question, Simon. The three dishes they must try is, of course, the ayam buah keluak, tok gong mee siam, and beef rendang. Ayam buah keluak is the dish that defines the Peranakan cuisine. If the ayam buah keluak is good, then all is good. So it's for the traditionalists and buah keluak lovers. The tok gong mee siam, Singapore best mee siam, okay? Okay, I can say this because we won the prize and we won the rights to say it. This dish is about memory. It brings back memories of the 70s. And then I have customers who tell me, oh, wow, you know, your mee siam really brings me back in time. Mm. So our mee siam is with the gravy type, but we don't use coconut. Then, of course, there's the beef rendang. So beef rendang is about stamina, okay? It's slow-cooked beef, hours and hours, more than 3 hours kind. Then you have rempah splatting all over the place, you know, you get some dropping on your hands, burning you and all this. But at the end of all that, you get very nice tender beef. So please come and try. Give us this opportunity to serve you.
2: You're making my listeners very hungry at this time of the night. And Chris, I have plenty of questions for you. It's going to be so interesting, this interview. My special guest this evening is Christopher Lim. He's the founder of Marie's Lapis Cafe, situated in an HDB block in Bedok North. And we'll be back in just a while. So Chris, stay with us, okay?
3: Sure. I'm here.
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3: This evening, my special phone-in guest is Christopher Lim, the founder of Marie's Lapis Cafe, situated in an HDB block in Bedok North. Chris, the spice level of dishes from being chili hot is subjective. Do Singaporeans prefer their dishes to be milder or hotter when it comes, you know, to chili hot?
4: Great question, Simon. Yes, when it comes to spice level, it can be subjective. But we found in common that our pioneer generation prefer less spice. You know, they will tell us, you know, oh, you know, when I was young, I used to take a lot of spice. Now cannot. Doctors say cannot. And then, of course, Singaporeans are well-traveled.
3: Mm-hmm.
4: So, you know, their palates and all that are very well-balanced. All our dishes are focused on that. It's about balance, right? And of course, we always have the belacan, you know, at the side when a customer asks for it, especially the true blue peranakan, cannot do without belacan. And then if you want to have it more spicy, then ask for chili padi. We are here to serve you. So anything you ask, we'll do that for you.
3: Okay. Why are you really inspired by your mother, you know, Marie, so much so that you named the cafe after her? And what's the relationship dynamic, you know, between you and your mother at home, let's say, versus the work kitchen?
4: Okay, the dynamic, I tell you, is very simple with my mother, okay? I say, you do. You say back, I spank you. So,
3: okay.
4: Better listen, keep quiet, and just do, okay?
3: Mummy yeah, knows best.
4: Yeah, mummy knows best. So, on the serious note, it's about family. Family. So, a peranakan mother will protect her family with everything she has. So, I'm really very grateful for that. So, there's a famous peranakan saying, right? It goes like this. Satu mak boleh pera 10 anak. 10 anak tak boleh pera satu mak. So it simply means one mother can raise 10 children, but 10 children cannot raise one mother.
3: Oh,
4: so
3: wow.
4: It's only natural. Yeah, they have built a legacy for all peranakan mothers.
3: Yeah, grandmothers and mothers, you know, peranakans, they're wonderful. And Chris, you now have a second peranakan eatery called Just Be Baba, located at Marine Parade Central. Why the different name, and what will diners see on the menu of Just Be Baba that is similar to and different from your first outlet, Marie's Lapis Cafe?
4: Yeah, we opened it with our partner, Philips Investor Center. The name is different because there we serve pork. So Marie's Lapis Cafe in Bedok, no pork, no lard. Just Be Baba in Marine Parade serve pork. So you can go there for babi ponte, you can come to Bedok for ayam ponte. You know, so we have the best of both worlds. So that's just nearby to each other. So you can have babi waklot there and pork ngoh hiang, right? So the rest of it, they're all similar. Yeah, must always remember to save space for the kuih. The kuih is the same on the
3: Oh yes,
4: side.
3: Yeah. And many people wish to start their own business, you know. What's your formula that has managed, you know, to expand? Like now you have, you know, Just Be Baba.
4: I learned this from my wonderful friend. His name is Kok Wee, CEO of Vector. He said, work start when you open your eyes. Work stop when you close it. That's a formula if you want to get into business. We grew up together. We are both from St. Gabriel's, Hougang boys. So the formula is, like I say, it's very simple, work like hell. But you must have a vision. So for us, we want to be a global brand. We want to plant Singapore flag everywhere and introduce our peranakan hospitality to the world. Please have a vision, a grand vision. The bigger, the better. Yeah, the second one is you must have a fire in your belly, the resolve to never give up, no matter what. That is an imperative. So you have to work like hell, no easy way out, and no shortcut. Then the third one, of course, be disciplined. You have to give up whatever does not align with your goals and vision, and do what you must. So give up Netflix, because Netflix is not going to help you develop a global brand.
3: Okay. And my special guest this evening is Christopher Lim. He's the founder of Marie's Lapis Cafe, situated in an HDB block in Bedok North. And his second eatery is Just Be Baba, located at Marine Parade Central. We'll be back in just a bit.
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2: Capital
3: yeah,
2: B.
3: The letter B, uppercase B. Going to have a call agent soon. So we're just deciding on the number, trying to find a lucky number.
2: Oh, cool. Okay.
3: And there will be this call agent that will do all the orders, booking, reservations for you, you know. So do look out for our social. We will post it there.
2: Chris, understanding customers or diners is extremely important in the F&B business, you know, the industry. Have diners or customers, you know, changed in consumption habits? I mean, are they more adventurous in trying fusion dishes? What kind of fusion recipes have worked for Marie's Lapis Cafe and Just Be Baba?
3: Okay, so for the diners, right, we will have a few groups. One is called a traditionalist. And traditionalists will always be traditionalists. They will know what is authentic or not. If you don't do it the traditional way, they will know. Now, the younger generations are the curious one. They will try it and they will try anything once. But they won't know whether it's authentic or not. Just like someone who's never tried durian, is trying durian for the first time, they won't know the good durian from the bad ones. Our fusion dishes are well received. So they like it and they tell us so on Google reviews and all that. Mm-hmm. And there are, of course, people, you know, who compare apple to oranges. But people are generally curious. They will try, you know, anything once. The important thing is that they come back. So once they come back, you know you got it right. So the diners, the way their consumption habits are usually like that.
2: Thank you for dissecting that for us. You know, very good to understand the kind of diners or customers. Now, why is preservation of food culture and heritage important to you? What have you discovered also about, you know, your heritage and your mother that you only found out perhaps by operating Marie's Lapis Cafe and Just Be Baba?
3: We have more than 500 years of history, Peranakans, of acceptance, of being adopted by the land. Peranakan means child of the land. Okay, so it's worth sharing and propagating. Because Peranakan heritage is about acceptance and giving. It's about serving regardless of race, language or religion. It is the Peranakan way. We integrate, we do not congregate. We accept and everyone is welcome. In the old kampong days, we used to have a lot of mothers. Because after a game of kampong football, we will go and look, hey, wow, machi, what are you cooking? Then everybody will go to this machi. Next
2: lovely.
3: Day, another machi. And it was so fun, you know, no gates, no locked doors, you know, and then we will be everywhere, you know, eating everything. So it was really fun. Yeah, the tok panjang, you know, wow, really, those days,
2: I love that. And Chris, if a novelist were to write a story inspired by Marie's Lapis Cafe or Just Be Baba, how would you describe, let's say, three characters to the writer? Your mother, Marie, a diner, and yourself. I mean, what facts and observational details would you give the writer?
3: Oh, wow. Yeah, I'll give the novelist a lot to write about, especially my mom. At the end of the day, she's about discipline. All Peranakan mothers about discipline. And there's only one way, and that's the right way. Right? There's no gray area, no black or white. My mom's famous words are, no shortcut. That's how, you know, you can visualize her. For the diner, it is memory. The word is memory. You know, some of the diners will come and say, oh, the food is like my grandmother's cooking, makes me miss her. And then some of them will say, oh, my wife used to cook this dish, and it is like her cooking, you know. Then some of them will say, oh, the mee siam reminds me of my school days, and it's so hard to find these days. So that's really nice and very touching when, you know, you can evoke such emotions in people just from the food itself. And for myself, it's about service. I'm here to serve you. You know, we are talking about the SQ, SIA, you know, all about service. Okay, we are the grounded version. We are not flying, but the Peranakan hospitality. This is what we want you to feel when you come to our cafe.
2: Okay, and I've got one more segment with you, Chris. 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
3: Yeah, sure.
2: Christopher Lim is the founder of Marie's Lapis Cafe, as well as his new outlet, which is Just Be Bubba. And we'll be back.
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2: Still on the line with me is my special phone-in guest, Christopher Lim. Chris is the founder of Marie's Lapis Cafe, situated in an HDB block in Bedok North. And Chris named his 24-seat cafe after his Nonya mother, Marie Yo, who's the inspiration behind Marie's Lapis Cafe. And Chris has a second eatery called Just Be Baba, which is located at Marine Parade Central. Now, Marie's Lapis Cafe is located at Block 537, Bedok North Street 3, while Just Be Baba is located within Marine Parade Central. Chris, what is it like to operate a cafe in the Bedok Heartlands versus Marine Parade Central? And what has been most surprising for you and your mother, Marie?
3: Being in Marine Parade, I tell you, is scary, okay? It's really scary because you are at the heart of the Peranakan domain. Joo Chiat Road is just a stone's throw away, you know. The Peranakan Museum, the famous Kim Chu, Kuih Kuan Huat, Popiah Skin, Wan Ho Soon, Chili Padi, you know, etc, etc. And if you don't get it right, you will hear it very loud and clear. Many BB at Nokia will, you know, come by and say, hey, apa ini? Sini sedap. You hear the word sedap only, okay. Everything is good. So you really have to work really hard to earn the thumbs up from them. If you know, right, all the Peranakans, how they can be. Bedok is a little different. It's about the testing ground, right? So it's really funny because they will send their kids here first to test the food and say, okay, it's nice. Then the kids will say, okay, I'll bring my parents next time.
2: Oh.
3: I had this guy, he came here and said, oh, my friend sent me here to try first. If it's good, then the rest of them will come. I said, wow, it's like that. Some friends he had. Mm-hmm. But it's all fun. But so far, if you read our reviews, right, I think people are being very appreciative of what we have here. We have hosted a lot of family gathering. In fact, just last week, we had 25 pack who booked the whole place and to celebrate their great-grandmother's birthday. We have people celebrating anniversaries here, babies 3 months. We feel very privileged when they choose our place to do such important celebration.
2: And what are two lessons that you have learned from operating Marie's Lapis Cafe and Just Be Baba?
3: You must first believe in yourself. You must also have confidence. And at the end of the day, you have to work really hard and visualize your end goal. The challenges will always be there at every turn, both internally as well as externally. You have to preserve the harmony within the organization. Not everyone can work together, you know, or want to work together or like to work together. So you really need strong leadership qualities to overcome this. Then externally, you will have things that you cannot control, like rising cost of energy, rent, manpower, operational, and tax, and many others. But you must be resourceful to overcome these challenges. You need to focus just on finding the solution, not on complaining, not on blaming or anything, but find that solution. Okay, it may mean hours of work on social media or on the job street or whatever, but you have to just do it.
2: And Chris, where do you get your drive and energy from, you know, to run Marie's Lapis Cafe and Just Be Baba?
3: I just don't want to waste my life not doing anything meaningful. I spent 30 years, the first 30 years building a career. But now, as you know, our life expectancy, we are fortunate to be in Singapore. Life expectancy is roughly around 78, 79, keep going up. So I would say, why retire when you are given a second chance? You know, if I were to meet God, I want to say to God that, you know, I did the best with what you have given me. And thank you for, you know, being born in Singapore and into a Peranakan family for a good reason. Definitely there must be a reason. So, but it's not to retire, play golf and wait for death. So what I learned from our senior minister, we want you is look to the horizon, right? Follow that rainbow and you will surely find that pot of gold.
2: And what are some encouraging words or good advice your mother Marie has shared with you that, you know, you'll forever keep in your heart?
3: Okay. This is a simple answer. Just two words from my mom. No shortcut.
2: Wow. What is the website once again, you know, for my listeners to check out for both Marie's Lapis Cafe as well as Just Be Baba?
3: So the website is marieslapiscafe.com and the other one is justbebaba.com.
2: 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Thank you for inspiring all my listeners.
3: 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Thank you for listening. And I look forward to serving you at a cafe.
2: Sure thing. Good night, Chris.
3: Thank you so much, Simon. 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
2: Hey, the night is young if you'll be clearing your annual leave tomorrow. 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

0: 1FM 91.3, and it's Cool by singer Gwen Stefani. 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

0: 1FM and 91.3, and you heard Tote the Wet Sprocket with a number titled All I Want. This is Sam Lim, and if you're hungry, hey, it's okay to drive to a 24-hour eatery. And have you heard of Eminent Frog Porridge and Seafood? You know, the Michelin Guide has recommended Eminent Frog Porridge and Seafood in Geylang Lorong 19. So if you haven't had frog porridge in a long time, go on, enjoy it tonight. And you may want to wear a mask and remove the mask only while eating, okay? 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

0: 1FM 91.3, and that's Toy Soldiers by Martika, a track from 1989. And it was in 1989 that Singapore's very own fashion model, Anita Akbar, won the title of Best Legs at the 1989 Supermodel of the World International Final in Los Angeles, USA. And speaking of 1989, if you enjoy reading crime novels, hey, you ought to read this book titled A Cold Red Sunrise by Stuart M. Kaminsky. And this award-winning crime novel was published in 1989. It won the Edgar Allan Poe Award for Best Novel. So go read this classic crime novel, A Cold Red Sunrise by Stuart M. Kaminsky. And on that note, this is Sam Lim saying good night and sweet dreams.
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1: 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Keep looking at me. 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

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In 1FM's last countdown, it was the greatest hits of all time, Pop Edition. 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

0: Let's have a look here. Okay, open up wide. Wow, there's a whole lot of stuff here. Happy news, health news, oh, food talk just around there. And oh, hey, where to go? An inspirational quote for the week too. That's quite a mouthful and a perfect fit for your Sunday morning.
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2: Good morning, I'm Joshua Vong, and these are your news headlines. Singapore's MRT network has hit a new reliability record, just 1 month after setting its previous high. Land Transport Authority figures show trains travelled an average of 3.38 million kilometres between delays of more than 5 minutes in September. This is up from 2.88 million kilometres in August. Four mature lines improved, led by the North-South and East-West lines, while the North-East line remains the most reliable. Train punctuality also improved, although the downtown line slipped after a major disruption late last month. OpenAI says it will immediately alert a 3.38 million kilometres between delays of more than 5

0: launched an Australian government health portal earlier this year. Senior Minister K. Shanmugam had urged major AI firms to share details of such incidents in real time. OpenAI says it supports formal reporting rules and eventual international standards, although it has not committed to a specific notification deadline. The company is also discussing deeper AI safety and governance cooperation with Singapore. Five people have been injured in an accident involving three public buses in Yishun. Tower Transit says one of its service 853 buses rear-ended an SBS Transit service 852 bus yesterday afternoon near block 790 Yishun Avenue 2. The impact caused a chain collision with another SBS Transit bus, service 851. Investigations into the accident are underway. Moving to world news, Indonesian President Prabowo Subianto has replaced the head of the country's disaster management agency a day after his younger brother was arrested over alleged corruption. However, outgoing chief Suharyanto has not been named as a suspect. Lieutenant General Kristome Sianturi takes over amid regional scrutiny of Indonesia's handling of the fires in Sumatra and Kalimantan, with haze spreading to Singapore and Malaysia. Investigators have seized cash, gold and cryptocurrency and are examining suspected collusion between agency officials and private companies over the disbursement of emergency relief funds. And finally, the US is reportedly considering using its biggest non-nuclear bomb against Iran if President Donald Trump decides to resume combat in the stalled conflict. CNN reported that military planners are weighing the use of MOAB, nickname Mother of All Bombs, against Iranian energy infrastructure and nuclear sites. However, officials have questioned the effectiveness against deeply buried facilities, as the weapon was not designed for deep penetration. There are also concerns about civilian casualties from such a large weapon.
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0: We start in tennis, where Alexander Zverev has powered into the Final Four of the Shanghai Masters with a straight sets win over Australia's Alex de Minaur. The German top seed fired 10 aces on his way to a 6-4, 6-4 victory to reach his first semi-final in Shanghai since 2019. Zverev will next face Spain's Alejandro Davidovich Fokina for a place in the final. In the women's game, Britain's Sonny Cartel is making an impressive comeback from injury after she stormed into the last eight at the Wuhan Open. The 24-year-old, who was sidelined for more than 6 months with a stress fracture in her back, crushed former Wimbledon finalist Jasmine Paloni 6-2, 6-love. Cartel will next face Ukraine's Elina Svitolina for a place in the semis. To football, and Bournemouth celebrated a dream European home debut, beating Austria's Sturm Graz 3-0 in the Europa League. Evan Nielsen opened the scoring with a superb header just before half-time. Ryan doubled the lead in the 76th minute before Alvaro Rodriguez sealed the win with a stoppage time penalty. It's Bournemouth's second straight win in Europe, making them the first English club since Bolton in 2005 to win their opening two European matches. Elsewhere, a stoppage time winner from Noah Siddiqui gave Sunderland a 2-1 victory away to Torrense. But there was no joy for Crystal Palace, who were beaten by Lyon 3-2 in France. And finally, the 2027 Asian Cup in Saudi Arabia could be postponed by a year, amid growing security concerns following a series of Houthi attacks. Asian Football Confederation President Sheikh Salman says the tournament could be pushed back to 2028 if necessary, and a decision could be made by next month. The attacks have already disrupted several sporting events, including domestic football matches and the Six Kings Slam tennis exhibition. And that's your sports update. I'm Joshua Vong.
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3: A high of 34 degrees Celsius, turning into scattered thundery showers by the afternoon, with a 24-hour PSI between 143 to 219 levels across the island, and a 1-hour PM 2.5 at elevated levels between 101 to 161. So please do stay safe and keep your masks on.
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0: Good morning and welcome to The Morning Drive. The Flying Dutchman and Jules.
6: Good Lavinia morning!
0: And me. Good morning.
6: Yes.
0: Some interesting stuff.
6: Yes.
0: You gave the weather and you were talking about the PSIs and the 2.5s.
6: Yeah.
0: And we see stories coming out on the internet and in the Straits Times of long queues as people pick up
6: their masks
0: and stuff. There's a lovely story out there on the internet of a retiree who went round his block collecting ICs so that he could collect the masks for all his neighbours.
6: Oh, yeah.
0: So not everybody had to go out.
6: That's so nice of
0: him. I thought that's called
6: the kampung spirit still
0: absolutely.
6: Alive.
0: Absolutely.
6: I love it.
0: Yesterday I had a 3 o'clock appointment. My brace is gone.
6: Oh my goodness. Congratulations.
0: Thank you.
6: You passed all your tests.
0: I passed all my tests. I'm
6: 100%.
0: I'm just fine. I'm out of that.
6: You get your A+.
0: I'm out of that brace. Finally. But the interesting thing is, I still can't do anything strenuous for another 6 weeks.
6: Like what?
0: Not even freestyle swimming.
6: Oh, so
0: if I want to swim, I can do breaststroke, but I can't do freestyle because it twists the body.
6: Okay. So you can do like a gentle breaststroke.
0: Yeah, everything is still got to remain pretty much gentle.
6: All right, just build it up. We'll get there.
0: Slowly enough.
6: Yeah.
0: We open the morning by saying happy birthday to a wonderful 7-time Grammy Award winning singer, songwriter, and guitarist. Best known for hits like Your Body is a Wonderland, Gravity, Waiting on the World to Change. He's also done a lot of work with a group called Dead and Company.
6: Mm.
0: They keep the music of the Grateful Dead alive.
6: Wow.
0: Yeah, this man, listen to the guitar. He can make a guitar sound like it's having a conversation with you. We say happy birthday to John Mayer.

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0: Alrighty, while you were asleep, what happened? Interesting stuff. Starting November, Singapore Airlines has got a whole stack of new stuff that they're introducing, in-flight amenities from their various levels of travel.
1: Mm.
0: And some of the stuff is looking really, really good. And it just means that people are going to be able to get much nicer stuff, whether you're traveling in first class, whether you're travel or suites, as they call it, suites in first class, business class, premium economy. Even the kids' stuff is changing.
1: Really?
0: Yeah. So if you're traveling end of the year, certain routes, they start introducing it in November. So certain routes are going to see new amenities and this follows on with the new menus that they just introduced as so quite interesting there. Also in the news, a plan to have 100 transplant champions to help suitable patients understand their options. With the waiting time and the waiting list for dead donor kidney transplants in Singapore at its highest in 10 years, the waiting time for an available organ averaging 9 years, more living transplants are encouraged to ease the wait for patients. The National Kidney Foundation said yesterday that it is working with partners such as hospitals to help patients with kidney failure learn about transplants earlier. If patients decide with their doctors that this option is suitable for them, then they can source for a living donor, and for some, they can even complete the transplant before having to start on dialysis.
1: Wow.
0: That is super news for people with kidney problems.
1: That's
0: absolutely
1: pretty
0: super news. Well done, NKF. That story's in the Straits Times.
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0: Only one area to look out for, and that's the PIE towards Changi. About half an hour ago, we had a vehicle broken down. This is just after Lorne Road. Please stay within the speed limit. Have everyone buckled up. Be safe as you drive today.
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0: pink and most girls. And you know, I'm in a mood this morning.
1: Yes, FD.
0: So I'm listening to that song, and that's Pink, right?
1: Yes.
0: And I'm thinking to myself, would she have been as popular if her name was Fuchsia? I don't know, it just occurred to me. I don't know why. I have no idea why, but it just occurred to me. It's going to be one of those days.
1: I think if she was Fuchsia, people will expect, for some reason, something more Asian.
0: Yes, if her name was Fuchsia, she would have been Korean. Alrighty, what prizes do we have for today?
1: Discussion topic, well, 5 class pack worth $175 from Ahimsa Sanctuary. And if you guess what they have in common, you could win a ticket for 2 to Climathon from Climb Central. And if you can tell us and show us how well you know Singapore, you could possibly win $150 worth of gift cards from Singapore Memories. And they have these beautiful orchid-inspired perfume scents.
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4: Good morning. I'm Joshua Vong, and these are your news headlines. Singapore's MRT network has hit a new reliability record just 1 month after setting its previous high. Land Transport Authority figures show trains travelled an average of 3.38 million kilometres between delays of more than 5 minutes in September. This is up from 2.88 million kilometres in August. Four mature lines improved, led by the North-South and East-West lines, while the North-East line remains the most reliable. Train punctuality also improved, although the downtown line slipped after a major disruption late last month. OpenAI says it will immediately alert affected Singapore agencies and organizations once it confirms an AI-related incident. The pledge follows Singapore's call for greater transparency after an OpenAI agent breached an Australian government health portal earlier this year. Senior Minister K. Shanmugam had urged major AI firms to share details of such incidents in real time. OpenAI says it supports formal reporting rules and eventual international standards, although it has not committed to a specific notification deadline. The company is also discussing deeper AI safety and governance cooperation with Singapore. Five people have been injured in an accident involving three public buses in Yishun. Tower Transit says one of its service 853 buses rear-ended an SBS Transit service 852 bus yesterday afternoon near block 790 Yishun Avenue 2. The impact caused a chain collision with another SBS Transit bus, service 851. Investigations into the accident are underway. Moving to world news, Indonesian President Prabowo Subianto has replaced the head of the country's disaster management agency a day after his younger brother was arrested over alleged corruption. However, outgoing chief Suharyanto has not been named as a suspect. Lieutenant General Kristome Sianturi takes over amid regional scrutiny of Indonesia's handling of the fires in Sumatra and Kalimantan, with haze spreading to Singapore and Malaysia. Investigators have seized cash, gold and cryptocurrency and are examining suspected collusion between agency officials and private companies over the disbursement of emergency relief funds. And finally, the US is reportedly considering using its biggest non-nuclear bomb against Iran if President Donald Trump decides to resume combat in the stalled conflict. CNN reported that military planners are weighing the use of MOAB, nicknamed Mother of All Bombs, against Iranian energy infrastructure and nuclear sites. However, officials have questioned the effectiveness against deeply buried facilities, as the weapon was not designed for deep penetration. There are also concerns about civilian casualties from such a large weapon.
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5: Alrighty, no sign of any major problems. 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
5: We're in 1977. The song is released in February of 1977. It comes off a 1976 album called Hotel California. The song, of course, is Hotel California. It's written by Don Felder, Glenn Frey, and Don Henley, with Henley doing the lyrics. It features Henry on lead vocals, as I said, and it concludes with some really brilliant electric work by Felder and Joe Walsh. What is the song about? It's about a journey from innocence to experience. It's about arriving in Los Angeles, because none of the boys were from Los Angeles. It's about arriving in Los Angeles, seeing this glow as you drive into the city, and all the stories you've heard about Hollywood and fame and all this, it's running through your head as you're driving into LA. From 1977, here are the Eagles and Hotel California.

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3: A high of 34 degrees Celsius, turning into scattered thundery showers by the afternoon, with a 24-hour PSI between 143 to 219 levels across the island, and a 1-hour PM 2.5 at elevated levels between 101 to 161. So please do stay safe and keep your masks on.
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2: Good morning, Zian. Is this Zian we're talking to?
1: Yeah.
3: It's the Flying Dutchman and Jules from 1FM. So we are going to try and give you a prize because you apparently are quite Singaporean.
2: Yes, Zian. Now, here are the clues. The Gothic-style chapel used to be orphanage, weddings, eat, drink, or marry. Which Singapore building am I talking about?
1: Trying.
3: 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You are right. Congratulations. Won yourself $150 worth of gift cards from Singapore Memories.
2: Congratulations, Ian. Yay. 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
3: Good morning, I'm Joshua Wong, and these are your news headlines. Singapore is investigating companies that may be responsible for fires causing haze. Prime Minister Lawrence Wong says Singapore will take action under its Transboundary Haze Pollution Act where warranted, and explore joint action with other countries. In a Facebook post, he said while Singapore cannot control weather, winds or events beyond its borders, it will do everything possible to protect residents. Meanwhile, air quality remains poor this morning. At 6 a.m., the 24-hour PSI reached 221 in the central region, putting it in the very unhealthy range. Readings elsewhere range from 145 in the north to 193 in the west. The one-hour PM 2.5 reading was highest in the east at 160, followed by 150 in the central region. Meanwhile, two Singapore-listed palm oil companies have been linked to areas in Indonesia where fires and smoke were detected during the recent haze. Environmental group Greenpeace identified plantations linked to Bumitama Agri and First Resources in its investigation. But First Resources disputes suggestions that the fire started on its plantations, saying some began outside its boundaries before spreading in. It also stressed that detecting fires on plantation land does not necessarily mean the company was responsible for starting them. Bumitama Agri has not responded to queries from the Straits Times. Continuing with haze-related news, Indonesia says it's ready to accept foreign assistance to fight its raging forest fires. Its Foreign Minister Amanatha Nasir confirmed President Prabowo Subianto had approved the move, and the issue was being discussed at a technical level. The new head of the National Disaster Mitigation Agency, Lieutenant General Christome Santuri, said he is assessing the type of support needed. The announcement follows days of ambivalent comments from Indonesian officials over offers of help from Singapore and Malaysia. Singapore stocks ended lower on Thursday, with the Straits Times Index losing 0.4% to drop to 5,403 points. DFI Retail Group led SDI gainers, rising 2.2% to $3.32 US, while the worst performer was Seatrium, falling 4.6% to $1.85. Local banks ended mixed. UOB rose 1.5% to $41.69. DBS fell 0.8% to $73.75. And OCBC slipped 0.03% to $28.99. Semiconductor stocks remained under pressure, with AEM Holdings, UMS Integration and CSE Global each falling over 9%. Key regional indices ended lower. The Hang Seng Index lost 1%, Japan's Nikkei 225 fell 4.9%, and South Korea's KOSPI sank 7.6%. And finally, U.S. President Donald Trump has cancelled plans to livestream the execution of former U.S. Army Major Nidal Hassan, who was convicted of killing 13 people in a 2009 Fort Hood shooting. Mr. Trump said Hassan's death by firing squad would proceed as scheduled, but he overruled Defense Secretary Pete Hegseth, who had proposed broadcasting it as a deterrent against terrorism. The live-streaming proposal had drawn objections from most Americans, religious leaders, and some of Mr. Trump's fellow Republicans, including Vice President J.D. Vance. No other country is known to televise or live-stream judicial executions.
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3: We start in tennis, where Alexander Zverev has powered into the Final Four of the Shanghai Masters with a straight sets win over Australia's Alex de Minaur. The German top seed fired 10 aces on his way to a 6-4, 6-4 victory to reach his first semi-final.
2: Those were your news headlines from The Straits Times.

0: And Sonny Cartel is making an impressive comeback from injury after she stormed into the last eight at the Wuhan Open. The 24-year-old, who was sidelined for more than 6 months with a stress fracture in her back, crushed former Wimbledon finalist Jasmine Paloni 6-2, 6-love. Cartel will next face Ukraine's Elena Svitolina for a place in the semis. To football, and Bournemouth celebrated a dream European home debut, beating Austria's Sturm Graz 3-0 in the Europa League. Evan Nielsen opened the scoring with a superb header just before half-time. Ryan doubled the lead in the 76th minute, before Alvaro Rodriguez sealed the win with a stoppage time penalty. It's Bournemouth's second straight win in Europe, making them the first English club since Bolton in 2005 to win their opening two European matches. Elsewhere, a stoppage time winner from Noah Siddiqui gave Sunderland a 2-1 victory away to Torrense. But there was no joy for Crystal Palace, who were beaten by Lyon 3-2 in France. And finally, the 2027 Asian Cup in Saudi Arabia could be postponed by a year, amid growing security concerns following a series of Houthi attacks. Asian Football Confederation President Sheikh Salman says the tournament could be pushed back to 2028 if necessary, and a decision could be made by next month. The attacks have already disrupted several sporting events, including domestic football matches and the Six Kings Slam tennis exhibition. And that's your sports update. I'm Joshua Vaughn.
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5: It is the Morning Drive. The Flying Dutchman and Jules. Lavinia is on the leave. She is back next week, though.
6: Yes, that's right. But wait, before you go any further, let me give you a little bit of a fact, okay?
5: Okay.
6: Been thinking about this one. If you poop for 10 minutes at work every day, FD, at the end of the year, you would have been paid over 40 hours just for pooping. Did you know
7: Why
6: that?
7: Why do I wait till I get home? Should be doing it here.
6: Exactly.
7: Get paid to do it.
6: Some things you gotta think about. That's what I was thinking about.
8: Is
6: ruminating over.
8: Is that why you were gone for the past 10 minutes?
6: Oh, dang. Is the boss listening?
5: Oh, Pichalobang.
6: Joe!
5: It's time for us to get you to go to our Instagram. We have a poll running today. As always, our poll is connected to our discussion topic. Today's poll, it's a Friday, so it's a little lighter. What's your ideal Friday night?
6: Okay.
5: Is it going out, the weekend starts tonight?
6: Uh-huh.
5: Or is it staying home, I've had enough people for 1 week? Because, you know, you're around people all week, right?
6: That's right.
5: So what is your ideal Friday night? Going out, the weekend starts tonight, or staying home, I've had enough people for a week? That poll is on our Instagram. Go get involved right now. It's 7:06. We kick off the hour with Kate Bush.

0: Kate Bush running up that hill. It's 7:10.
1: That's right. And you know, FD, I was just talking to you about if you go to the toilet for 10 minutes at work every day,
0: yeah,
1: end of the year, right, you would have been paid over 40 hours just for going to the toilet.
0: Just for going to the toilet.
1: And then Matthew comes back and says, but hey, if you bring work home, it actually balances out.
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0: Well, let's see what's happening on the roads this morning, shall we? SLE towards the BKE, a vehicle broken down after Upper Thompson Road. PIE towards Tuas, a vehicle broken down after Clementi Avenue 6. And Bartley Road towards Tampines, a vehicle broken down after Bartley Viaduct. Avoid lane 3. Stay within the speed limit, please. Have everyone buckled up. Be safe as you drive today.
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0: Right, we have got great headlines today. This one is one that I really, really love. Thailand's queen makes history as the first queen to pilot a fighter jet.
1: Here's the interesting thing about this woman. She is a trained pilot.
0: Yes.
1: And she pilots this fighter jet. Do you know that when the king travels, she is usually the co-pilot in the plane?
0: Yes, I was reading about this. It's amazing. She's logged more than 1,188 flight hours across several aircraft types.
1: Yeah.
0: And then also completed classroom training, emergency procedures, studies, 20 simulator sorties, and roughly about 10 hours flying the two-seat JAS-39D, which is the one that she flew the fighter jet, before transitioning to the single-seat fighter.
1: Unreal.
0: Amazing
1: She's
0: stuff.
1: An unreal woman. Absolutely unreal.
0: So that's what I want to share with you, and that is an amazing headline for me.
1: Never underestimate the power of a woman.
0: A queen! She's a queen!
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4: Good morning, I'm Joshua Vong, and these are your news headlines. Singapore is investigating companies that may be responsible for fires causing haze. Prime Minister Lawrence Wong says Singapore will take action under its Transboundary Haze Pollution Act where warranted and explore joint action with other countries. In a Facebook post, he said while Singapore cannot control weather, winds or events beyond its borders, it will do everything possible to protect residents. Meanwhile, air quality remains poor this morning. At 6 a.m., the 24-hour PSI reached 221 in the central region, putting it in the very unhealthy range. Readings elsewhere range from 145 in the north to 193 in the west. The one-hour PM 2.5 reading was highest in the east at 160, followed by 150 in the central region. Meanwhile, two Singapore-listed palm oil companies have been linked to areas in Indonesia where fires and smoke were detected during the recent haze. Environmental group Greenpeace identified plantations linked to Bumitama Agri and First Resources in its investigation. But First Resources disputes suggestions that the fire started on its plantations, saying some began outside its boundaries before spreading in. It also stressed that detecting fires on plantation land does not necessarily mean the company was responsible for starting them. Bumitama Agri has not responded to queries from the Straits Times. Continuing with haze-related news, Indonesia says it's ready to accept foreign assistance to fight its raging forest fires. Its Foreign Minister Amanatha Nasir confirmed President Prabowo Subianto had approved the move, and the issue was being discussed at a technical level. The new head of the National Disaster Mitigation Agency, Lieutenant General Christome Santuri, said he is assessing the type of support needed. The announcement follows days of ambivalent comments from Indonesian officials over offers of help from Singapore and Malaysia. Singapore stocks ended lower on Thursday, with the Straits Times Index losing 0.4% to drop to 5,403 points. DFI Retail Group led STI gainers, rising 2.2% to $3.32 US, while the worst performer was Seatrium, falling 4.6% to $1.85. Local banks ended mixed. UOB rose 1.5% to $41.69. DBS fell 0.8% to $73.75. And OCBC slipped 0.03% to $28.99. Semiconductor stocks remained under pressure, with AEM Holdings, UMS Integration, and CSE Global each falling over 9%. Key regional indices ended lower. The Hang Seng Index lost 1%, Japan's Nikkei 225 fell 4.9%, and South Korea's KOSPI sank 7.6%. And finally, U.S. President Donald Trump has cancelled plans to livestream the execution of former U.S. Army Major Nidal Hassan, who was convicted of killing 13 people in a 2009 Fort Hood shooting. Mr. Trump said Hassan's death by firing squad would proceed as scheduled, but he overruled Defense Secretary Pete Hegseth, who had proposed broadcasting it as a deterrent against terrorism. The live-streaming proposal had drawn objections from most Americans, religious leaders, and some of Mr. Trump's fellow Republicans, including Vice President J.D. Vance. No other country is known to televise or live-stream judicial executions.
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5: So on the roads this morning, what do you have to look out for? The SLE towards the BKE, a vehicle broken down after Upper Thompson Road, and the PIE towards Twas, a vehicle broken down after Clementi Avenue 6. Avoid lane 3. Stay within the speed limit. Have everyone buckled up. Be safe as you drive today.
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5: It's 1971, and American singer-songwriter Kenny Loggins writes a song for his brother Danny. This is for the birth of Danny's son Colin. The song actually appeared on a Loggins and Messner album called Sittin' In. It was a great album, although it did not yield a single top 40 radio hit. And yet, Danny's song got a lot of radio play. So as much as it was getting radio play, it never really made it to the charts. It was not a big top 40 type song. Here it is from 1971. This is Kenny Loggins and Danny's song. People

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3: A high of 34 degrees Celsius, turning into scattered thundery showers by the afternoon, with a 24-hour PSI between 143 to 219 levels across the island, and a 1-hour PM 2.5 at elevated levels between 101 to 161. So please do stay safe and keep your masks on.
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2: So on the roads this morning, what do you have to look out for? The SLE towards the BKE, a vehicle broken down after Upper Thompson Road, and the PIE towards Twas, a vehicle broken down after Clementi Avenue 6. Avoid lane 3. Stay within the speed limit. 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

0: Mr. Rick Astley, and you know, Together Forever. The thing about Rick, and I've met him.
1: Oh, Rick, huh?
0: I've met him.
1: He's your pal.
0: He's a super, super nice guy.
1: Super.
0: But he has a way. I'd love for him to come back again and try this.
1: Mm-hmm.
0: Because when he used to come back here years ago, he has a natural connection to the Singapore audience.
1: Really?
0: He can connect with them. It's uncanny.
1: Because of the way he dances, maybe.
0: I don't know whether it's the way he dances, his voice, his tone, how he speaks, how he communicates with them. But he has he's got an amazing way of connecting with the audience. Really, really good. Okay, so time to give away a prize. And we are playing What Do They Have in Common? Three things: shoes, furniture, and jewelry. And apparently a lot of people got this wrong.
1: That's right.
0: How can you get this wrong?
1: Because it's not easy.
0: I thought it was so easy.
1: No, well, because you are the one who came up with the question. Of course, you know the answer. That's why it's easy. All right, here comes with some of the funny answers.
0: Okay.
1: Andy says, all can be kiwi to make it shine, shine.
0: I would like to see you take kiwi shoe polish and put on jewelry. Your wife will smack you up the back of your head.
1: Depends on, like, kiwi shoe polish. What color? If you use there's a
0: the
1: shiny
0: neutral,
1: the wax the one,
0: neutral.
1: Right? The white.
0: You dare?
1: I don't know, my jewelry, maybe.
0: Oh, God. Okay.
1: All of what you will say, go big or go home, says Andy.
0: Okay.
1: No. Thomas says, things that come in sets or pairs.
0: Mm-hmm.
1: Also, no. SK says, personalized, customized, they all can be done.
0: True.
1: So. Actually,
0: but not the one I'm looking for.
1: Joanna says, household items, lol.
0: I wouldn't term jewelry as a household item.
1: Maybe to her, it's a household item.
0: Because very rich already.
1: Yeah. Well, Andy says, all the things Levy has probably tried to duct tape to extend their shelf life. That's actually a pretty good answer.
0: That's pretty good, but not the one I'm looking for. Let's see if we've got a winner. Good morning. Can I speak to Morgan, please?
2: Speaking.
1: Hey, Morgan. Good morning to you. It's Jules with FD.
0: Good morning. How are you this morning, mate?
2: I'm just nearby your house.
0: You're in Choa Chu Kang?
2: Yep.
0: Oh, wow. Okay. Alrighty.
1: All right, then.
0: There you go. That's a bit spooky. But anyways, hey, Morgan. So, three things. The question is, what do they have in common? We've got a great prize for you. Here they are. 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
1: 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Well done. Are you a climber?
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0: There you go.
1: 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Congratulations. Y'all going to have so much fun.
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0: Putting the drive in your mornings. The Flying Dutchman and Lavinia on the Morning Drive. 1FM 91.3. 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
1: In the CTE tunnel towards the SLE, an obstacle on the road at Merchant Road exit. PIE towards Changi, an accident after Pioneer Road North. Avoid lanes 2 and 3. Up at Thompson Road, this is towards the CTE, an incident there after the SLE BKE. Avoid lane 1. Jalan Haji Alias towards 6th Avenue, an incident there after Alamanda Grove. Avoid lane 1. And on the AYE, this is towards Tuas, an accident after Panjuru Road. Avoid lanes 2 and 3. Please stay within the speed limit. Have everyone buckled up. 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
3: Good morning, I'm Joshua Vong, and these are your news headlines. Singapore could see some relief from the haze this weekend, with more showers and a change in wind direction expected to help improve conditions. But for now, the air quality remains poor. At 7 a.m. this morning, the 24-hour PSI reached 224 in central Singapore, a new high for this haze season. Elsewhere, readings range from 146 in the north to 195 in the east and west, all in the unhealthy range. The haze is expected to persist today, before conditions potentially improve over the weekend. Meanwhile, Indonesia has agreed to accept foreign assistance to fight the forest fires causing haze across much of Southeast Asia. The announcement comes after several days of uncertainty over offers of help from Singapore and Malaysia. Indonesia's foreign minister says President Prabowo Subianto has approved the move, with officials now working out the details. The country's disaster management agency will assess what resources are available and what additional help is needed. The National Kidney Foundation is encouraging more living donor kidney transplants as the waiting list for deceased donor organs reaches